Would you cry if you saw me crying? And would you save my soul tonight? Would you tremble if I touched your lips?

0: Mor am I? Skeliena Seb, via app and chill then glick, as fine a crunya linia, egmaxradio.com, via nalin, was cornen nyad shach punk geese monochamenkid, was jerby here as 3 punk shach monochamenkid, was pertin hinges rumsa, hochted nigh punk quake monochamenkid, as fine mullach snow, hochted nigh monochamenkid, as was forced to learn monochamuds 3 jeg shayer hoch, courage bun nigh here jeg 3 feet as care. Shaw, Skeljena de Rasunach Alan Vanning, Radio Vanning.
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2: From the Sky News Centre at 6, rugby league great Kevin Sinfield and the creator of the Gruffalo are among those named in the King's Birthday Honours. Faye Rowlands has more.
3: After raising more than £10 million for motor neuron disease charities, Sinfield becomes Sir Kevin. He's among more than 1,000 recipients of honours. There are damehoods for children's author Julia Donaldson and Noughts and Crosses novelist Mallory Blackman. 6 members of England's European Championship winning Lionesses are made MBEs, including Chloe Kelly, who scored the winning penalty. Actress Dame Helen Mirren becomes a Companion of Honour.
2: A senior US official says Washington and Tehran are very close to reaching a deal aimed at ending the war. The Prime Minister of Pakistan, which has helped mediate negotiations, says the final text has now been agreed. Iran's Foreign Minister Abbas Araghchi says the Strait of Hormuz could be opened and the American blockade of Iranian ports lifted.
4: In the second stage, the nuclear issue, alongside sanctions relief for Iran and 1 or 2 other matters, will be examined and a final agreement will be concluded.
2: A 17-year-old girl's been stabbed in the neck in Lancashire. Officers were called to reports the teenager had been assaulted in Briarfield yesterday afternoon. A 30-year-old man from the town's been arrested on suspicion of attempted murder. A police officer's being investigated over claims they used artificial intelligence to create evidential material in a number of cases. The Crown Prosecution Service says it's working with Derbyshire Police and engaging with courts. Canada have claimed their first ever World Cup point, coming from behind to draw 1-1 with Bosnia-Herzegovina. Meanwhile, co-host the United States made a winning start to their campaign, thrashing Paraguay 4-1 in Los Angeles. And Sir David Beckham's received a star on the Hollywood Walk of Fame. Tom Cruise spoke at the ceremony in LA, praising his work ethic and dedication. That's the latest. I'm Faye De Silva.
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7: Very good morning to you. Thank you, Stephanie Clayton at the Met Office. It's a generally cloudy morning with a few showers possible. This risk continuing into the early afternoon as well, before bright or sunny intervals develop. Fresh to strong westerly winds will gradually ease, then veer northwest this evening with a top temperature of 16 degrees. It's dry tomorrow, but cloud for much of the day, with brighter spells only developing during the evening. Light to moderate northwest winds will soon fall light and variable, with a top temperature up to 17 degrees. And then sunny spells on Monday with light to moderate southeast winds and temperatures up to 18, then turning cloudy in the evening with rain arriving later on or overnight. Sunrise this morning was just after 5:15. Sunset will be at 10:08.
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Very good morning to you. It's 11 minutes past six. It's Saturday, June the 13th. Kim Childs here with you through until 8 o'clock this morning with Saturday Breakfast Club. And a very good warm welcome to you. Hope you've had a great week. Up and down on the weather, eh? It's we had our 1 week of summer. We can't expect much more, but fingers crossed we might have a little bit more, maybe next month. We'll wait and see, shall we? We'll join the Met Office later and find out. Alongside that, we'll keep you up to date with what's going on around the island. Keep an eye on your travel as well. Lots of music to come, and I need your Get Up and Go track for the 13th of June. What song would really get your weekend started right? Do you let me know? 166177, studio@manxradio.com. In the meantime, this is The Wonder Stuff and The Size of a Cow.

0: The wonder stuff there with The Size of a Cow. Plenty more music coming up for you. You too, and Jamie Webster coming up next. Then we'll take a look at what's going on around the island today.
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0: It's the latest from Jamie Webster. It's called Just Begun. Before that, You Two, and Stuck in a Moment You Can't Get Out Of. 6:25, let's take a look what's going on around the island.
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0: Manx Museum open between 9:30 and 4:30 every day, and you can visit Man Underground. It's an exhibition in the Cabinet of Curiosities exploring the hidden world beneath the island's landscape. It follows Major Shane Lucas and his lifelong fascination with the mine workings of Laxey and Lonnon. Alongside the tunnels and technology, it tells the human stories of the men, women and children who worked there. It's free, but donations are welcome. The Great Laxey Mine Railway will be running between 11 and 4:30. If you're out and about this weekend, ride a steam train through the longest railway tunnel on the island in Laxey. That's at the Laxey Valley Gardens. It's just £3 and children under 5 travel free. The Isle of Man Orienteering Summer Challenge is on between 9:30 and 12:30. If you're looking for something active, it's a family-friendly orienteering event with routes for all abilities. It's at the Murrett Park in Ramsey. Adults are £4, youths are £1.50 and families are just £8. And Magnet Mania Little Magnetic Village is on between 10 and 4. A creative day out in the south, build your own model village using magnetic tiles inspired by Craig Neish Life. That's at Craig Neish. Standard site admission applies, children are free. And if you're in Peel, the House of Monannon open between 9:30 and 4:30 every day. They have art adventures for beginners. It's a family exhibition exploring modern and contemporary art from the Isle of Man Arts Council collection. It focuses on colour, shape and imagination, with no right or wrong way to enjoy the artworks. The exhibition is curated by Manx National Heritage and the Isle of Man Arts Council. As I say, the House of Monannon in Peel. 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

Imagine Dragons with Warriors. Before that, Narina Palo and Real Late Starter. 26 minutes to 7. Here we go then. We need your get up and go track suggestions. Keep them coming. I'll be having a look very shortly to see what we're going to play into the 7 o'clock news. So I just need a song that really gets your day and your weekend started right. That makes you think, yeah, I'm ready. So 166-177, studio@manxradio.com. Let me know what you would like to hear just before the 7 o'clock news.

Jonas Brothers with Waffle House. While I give you a last chance now then, last few minutes to get your get up and go track suggestions in, I'll tell you about Scramble and Score. So from the 11th of June to the 19th of July, you have the chance to win a 55-inch television from Walton's as part of our Summer of Football competition. So every week on our Facebook page, we'll post a scrambled footballer's name in a pinned post, and all you have to do is work out who it is. So if you want to take part, you just need to tune in to Greatest Hits every weekday evening and also Saturday Live. And when they announce a window of opportunity on air during those programmes, you'll have 5 minutes to text your answer and full name to 166177. And if you're thinking of upgrading your viewing experience this summer, enjoy a better picture with a new TV from Walton's for perfect football enjoyment. Walton's have offers across a wide range of TVs and electrical items in store, so do give them a visit. And the lucky winner of that 55-inch TV will be announced on Monday the 20th of July during Greatest Hits. 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

Bruce Springsteen with Brilliant Disguise. Before that, Doves and There Goes the Fear. There's a Port St. Mary Regatta happening. 2 o'clock for Sandcastle competitions and beach games. Stalls as well. At 3 o'clock, there's a tug of war. Fancy dress parade at 5, and at 7, live entertainment in the town hall, which is just £5 cash on the door. So do head down to Port St. Mary for a fun day out today. You'll get up and go track after this from Robbie Williams.

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0: Thank you as always for your fantastic Get Up and Go track suggestions. Another one the same time next week. Coming up in the next hour, we'll have a look at the weather with the Met Office. We've got your travel, your What's On guide, and lots of music. Annie Lennox and Edwin Collins to start, and lots to follow as well. 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
1: Manx Radio News at 7 o'clock. Moramai, I'm Sean Cowper. Five women from the Isle of Man have been recognised in the King's Birthday Honours. The appointments by King Charles have been announced by Government House, as Amy Griffiths reports.
2: Two people have been awarded the MBE, Jane Kelly and Claire McCabe. Jane's being recognised for her services to emergency planning and the veteran community of the island, and Claire for services to the Royal British Legion and the veteran community. Moira Crystal's been awarded the BEM for her role in supporting local government and the community of Ramsey, while Margaret Quilliam has been awarded the Royal Victorian Medal Silver for her 30 years of service to Government House. Finally, Kate Crompton's been awarded the King's Police Medal for distinguished service in the investigation of serious sexual offences and for her exceptional support to victims and their families.
1: Meanwhile, David Hoskerson has received the Lieutenant Governor's commendation in recognition of his outstanding contribution to education, disability inclusion and community service. Public Health is in discussions with Manx Care and the Department of Health and Social Care over whether or not to offer a meningitis B vaccine to would-be university students. A rollout of the two-dose vaccine is underway in the UK following a severe outbreak in Kent of the potentially fatal bacterial infection. Dr. Ross Keat, a consultant with Public Health, says the island should have plenty of supplies should a rollout be brought in.
3: There is a sufficient amount of meningitis B vaccine available to us through our normal procurement route. We want to be able to have this offer out to Year 13 students and those who might be going across to have to attend future education. We want to make sure that that offer is on the table in a timely way so they can have their vaccination and the vaccine will be active prior to them starting at university.
1: In sport, the curtain will come down on the Isle of Man football season later with the 2026 Paul Henry Gold Cup final in the Manx capital. In what will be a battle of North versus South, Ramsey Youth Centre and Old Boys will face Castletown in the final showdown for honours at the bowl. Kickoff is at 2:45. In international news, rugby league great Kevin Sinfield, actress Dame Helen Mirren and six Euro-winning Lionesses are among the names on the King's Birthday Honours. There are damehoods too for authors Julia Donaldson and novelist Mallory Blackman. A senior US official says Washington and Tehran are very close to reaching the framework of a peace deal. Pakistan's prime minister is also suggesting an initial agreement could be signed this weekend. And the United States opened their World Cup campaign with a victory. They beat Paraguay 4-1. Manx Radio News at 7:03, our next at 8 o'clock. 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
0: Thank you very much, Sean. And now for a look at the weather over the next few days at Ronald's Way Met Office, we join Stephanie Clayton. Good morning, Steph.
6: Good morning, Kim. So we have a fair bit of cloud around this morning and there is a small risk of an odd shower. This risk will continue into the early part of the afternoon as well before brightening up a little more with sunny intervals developing. The fresh to strong westerly winds will gradually ease through the day, then veer northwest this evening, and our top temperature today is up to about 16 degrees Celsius. It's dry tomorrow as an area of high pressure builds, but it will be mostly cloudy for much of the day, with brighter spells only developing during the evening. However, we will have light to moderate northwest winds, which will soon fall light and variable, temperatures up to about 17 degrees, so it probably on the whole will be quite a pleasant day. And then we have sunny spells on Monday with a light to moderate southeast wind and temperatures still up at around 18 or 19 degrees. turning cloudier later on in the evening with rain arriving overnight into Tuesday. And finally, for anyone heading out in the water, on the water in the next 24 hours, the state of sea is slight or moderate. We have high tide coming up at about 10:20 this morning, with low tide later this afternoon just before 5 p.m.
0: Thank you very much.
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0: Edwyn Collins with A Girl Like You. Before that, Annie Lennox and Little Bird starting the second hour of Saturday Breakfast Club. Good morning if you've just joined us. It's 13 minutes past 7 on Saturday, June 13th. It's Kim Childs here with you through until 8 o'clock when Chris Williams will be here with Carnaby Street. We've got lots to come and we'll start that with your travel.
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0: Starting on the roads, Union Mills until the 16th. There's temporary lights on Main Road A1 at the junction with Ashlar Drive, 24 hours a day for bus stop improvement works. And until the 22nd, a stretch of Lurgy Crippity is closed for telecom works. In Port Sodric till the 18th, temporary lights on Quines Hill, 9:30 to 3:30 each day for work on the manholes. In Crosby until the 6th of July, the bottom of Old Church Road closed for drainage works near the Heritage Trail. Between St Mark's and Foxdale, there are roll enclosures in place on the Tossaby Road for water main work until the end of October. In Peel until the 17th of July, the bottom end of Bridge Street is closed for building work. Kirkmichael until the 19th of June, just south of the village on the TT course, there's temporary lights on the approach to Douglas Road corner, 24 hours a day for overhead line work. In Ramsey until the 19th, temporary lights on Waterloo Road at the junction with Peel Street near the tram station, 9:30 to 3:30 each day for patching works. In Colby until the 18th, temporary lights on the main road through Colby, 24 hours a day for culvert work. And near Castletown until the 14th of July, a short stretch of Fort Island Road closed for the demolition of the old Golf Links Hotel. Looking over at Ronald's Way Airport, everything looking good. Logan Air Manchester flight went 5 minutes early, just before 7. The next departure is the 9 o'clock Logan Air to Birmingham. And on the arrivals, the first flight due in, the 9 o'clock EasyJet Manchester flight, all looking good there. And at steam-packet.com, everything to time. Just the note that due to the technical issue with the Manxman sailing is now being undertaken by the Ben McCree, but passengers asked to check in as normal. And do stay tuned in throughout the day. 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
1: Katie Tunstall with Black Horse and the Cherry Tree. 21 minutes past seven. Let's take a look what's going on around the island today.
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1: And as always, lots going on with Manx National Heritage. The Manx Museum and the House of Mananan open 9:30 to 4:30 every day. At the Manx Museum, you can visit Man Underground. It's an exhibition in the Cabinet of Curiosities exploring the hidden world beneath the island's landscape. It follows Major Shane Lucas and his lifelong fascination with the mine workings of Laxey and Lonnon. Alongside the tunnels and technology, it tells the human stories of the men, women and children who work there. It's free, donations are welcome. And at the House of Mananan in Peel, Art Adventures for Beginners is a family exhibition exploring modern and contemporary art from the Isle of Man Arts Council collection. It focuses on colour, shape and imagination with no right or wrong way to enjoy the artworks. It's curated by Manx National Heritage and the Isle of Man Arts Council. And again, free, but donations are welcome. The Great Laxey Mine Railway is running between 11 and 4:30. If you're out and about this weekend, ride a steam train through the longest railway tunnel on the island in Laxey. That's at the Laxey Valley Gardens. £3 or children under 5 travel free. It's the Isle of Man Orienteering Summer Challenge between 9:30 and 12:30. 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

0: Chapel Roan with Pink Pony Club. Before that, Aerosmith and Jaded. It's 29 minutes to 8. We'll take another quick look at your weather after music from Sheryl Crow.
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0: A generally cloudy morning with a few showers possible. This risk continuing into the early afternoon as well before bright or sunny intervals develop. Fresh to strong westerly winds will gradually ease, then veer northwest this evening with a top temperature of 16 degrees. Then it's dry tomorrow but cloudy for much of the day, with brighter spells only developing during the evening. Light to moderate northwest winds will soon fall light and variable, with top temperature up to 17. And then sunny spells on Monday with light to moderate southeast winds and temperatures up to 18 degrees, then turning cloudy in the evening with rain arriving later on or overnight. And sunset this evening will be at 8 minutes to 10.
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Pet Shop Boys with A New Bohemia. Coming up at 8 o'clock here on Manx Radio, Chris Williams is here with Carnaby Street. At 10 o'clock, it's your Saturday sandwich with Simon Clark and Kiri Kermode. At 1, Rhiann Evans looks after Saturday Live and Siobhan Fletcher with your Saturday Live Lounge at 5. At 7, it's your indie set list with Simon Quine. At 8, the 90s playlist with Nicola Holt. And Mark Burrows looks after Saturday Floor Fillers from 10. So lots still to come here on Manx Radio throughout the day. Do stay tuned in and we will keep you company.

0: kiss.
1: That was Prince of the Revolution with Kiss. Before that, Alice Merton and No Roots. 10 to 8, and that's about all we've got time for Saturday Breakfast Club for this week. Don't forget that we have Scramble and Score ongoing until the 19th of July. Do listen to Saturday Live later for your chance to get into the draw to win that 55-inch television with Waltons. In the meantime, whatever you're doing this weekend, have a great one. I'll be back the same time next week, 6 o'clock on Saturday, bright and early. In the meantime, I leave you with this from Elvis Presley and JXL, A Little Less Conversation, and one from Miles Smith, a new one as well. Have a good weekend.

0: Douglas City Council appears to have a plan to solve housing issues in Douglas. The council recently opened its flagship housing development, the James Brown Apartments, built to the latest environmental standards. So what is Douglas doing that allows it to deliver quality housing projects on time and on budget? And are there lessons to learn from the other island housing authorities? Find out in Perspective tomorrow at 12 on Manx Radio with me, Phil Gorn. Douglas's experience seems yet again to highlight the clunky, risk-averse, delaying nature of government processes. Anyone out there up for delivering change?
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0: Thank you as always to Kim Childs for Saturday Breakfast. A very good morning to you. It is the 13th of June. Coming up after the news with Sian Cowper at 8 o'clock. Climb aboard the time train for 2 hours of hits and memories from the 1960s. On Carnaby Street International, brought to you with the Isle of Man Railways. 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
1: Manx Radio News at 8 o'clock. Moramai, I'm Sian Cowper. Five women from the Isle of Man have been recognised in the King's Birthday Honours. The appointments by King Charles have been announced by Government House, as Amy Griffiths reports.
2: Two people have been awarded the MBE, Jane Kelly and Claire McCabe. Jane's being recognised for her services to emergency planning and the veteran community of the island, and Claire for services to the Royal British Legion and the veteran community. Moira Crystal's been awarded the BEM for her role in supporting local government and the community of Ramsey, while Margaret Quilliam has been awarded the Royal Victorian Medal Silver for her 30 years of service to Government House. Finally, Kate Crompton's been awarded the King's Police Medal for distinguished service in the investigation of serious sexual offences and for her exceptional support to victims and their families.
1: Meanwhile, David Hoskisson has received the Lieutenant Governor's commendation in recognition of his outstanding contribution to education, disability inclusion and community service on the island. The father of a 21-year-old who died after contracting meningitis B says it's welcome news that the UK is running a vaccination programme for university students. 1 million young people in England, Wales and Scotland will be offered the two-dose vaccine following a severe outbreak in Kent and similar outbreaks elsewhere earlier this year. Brett Martin's son Lucas died from the disease in 2023. He wants Manx students to be offered the same protection against meningitis as those in the UK.
3: There's been a number of outbreaks. The one that's got the most attention is obviously one down in Canterbury area, but there's been several since then, and there's evidence, I think, that meningitis B is becoming a significant issue in the teenage cohort. So it's great that the UK is doing something, and I'm just hoping and praying that the Isle of Man is going to follow suit.
1: Public Health says it is currently in discussions with Manx Care and the Health Department regarding the potential for a meningitis B vaccine rollout on the island this summer. Police have issued a statement after reports on social media that a female was grabbed by her arm by the occupants of a vehicle which mounted the pavement next to her. Officers have confirmed to Manx Radio that a report was received on the 12th of May. It's understood the incident occurred in Douglas. Beth Espy reports.
4: Officers say a report was received on the 12th of May, with the complainant saying the individual spoke to her from within the vehicle, grabbing her arm. A statement says, at no point did anyone exit the vehicle and she was able to leave the area. She reported feeling uncomfortable with the interaction. The engagement was unwanted and caused her upset, and so the matter was reported to police. Officers attended the scene and all appropriate investigative actions were undertaken, including engagement with the complainant. The statement concludes by saying while there have been no further reports of a similar nature since this incident, the constabulary treats all such matters seriously and will continue to assess any information received.
1: Anyone with information regarding this incident is asked to contact police headquarters. Ahead of the 2026 Commonwealth Games, the King's Baton Relay has arrived on the Isle of Man. For the next 5 days, the traditional event ahead of the Games will be visiting numerous Manx landmarks and locations, as well as multiple local charities and organisations. Rob Pritchard has the details.
5: The first stop for the baton today will be at an invitation-only event at Curragh's Wildlife Park at 10 a.m. as part of a celebration of the Isle of Man being the world's only whole nation biosphere. After that, it will head to the Southern Vintage Engine and Tractor Club at Doctor's Meadow in Castletown at 1 p.m. before then moving on to an Isle of Man lawn bowls competition in Oncombe Park at 3 p.m. The final activity of the day will see the relay head to an Isle of Man swimming gala being held at the NSC in Douglas from 4:15 p.m. to 5:30 p.m. The relay as a whole is running up until next Thursday, the 18th of June.
1: After two challenging months, Isle of Man professional boxer Jade Burden has a chance to make history this evening. The Grenade is due to face Katie Smith for the Commonwealth Silver Super Featherweight title tonight in Bolton. In international news, former rugby league player Kevin Sinfield is to become a Sir after being knighted in the King's Birthday Honours List. It's for his contribution to research into motor neurone disease. A man's been arrested after a teenage girl was stabbed in the neck in Lancashire. The 17-year-old was attacked in Briarfield yesterday afternoon. And England's World Cup squad have had their boots and training equipment stolen. It's understood two people have been arrested after various items were taken from a van as it headed to Kansas City. Manx Radio News are coming up to 5 minutes past eight, our next at 9 o'clock. In the meantime, keep up to date by following Manx Radio on social media or going to manxradio.com.
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here it is, cloudy this morning with a few showers possible. Bright or sunny intervals developing later and this afternoon. Fresh to strong westerly winds gradually eased and veer northwesterly this evening, highs of 16. Sunday, dry, cloudy, brighter spells developing during tomorrow evening. Light to moderate northwesterlies and highs of 17. Sunny spells on Monday, light to moderate southeasterly winds, 18 degrees.

good morning, my friends, and welcome back to the show that never ends. Another 2 hours of finger stabbing, toe tapping rock and roll music from the 1960s. 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Here we go with the Isle of Man Railways. Between now and 10 o'clock, another chance to enter the grand draw at the end of the month for two tickets for the comedy Candlelight Supper with Hyacinth Bucket and all the family. Details on that coming up later on. Competition question coming your way in about 25 minutes' time. 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On board the time train today, Harry the driver, Roger the fireman, and me and you, and we leave from platform 2 shortly. Are you ready? Let's get on with it.

0: And the Kinks, Autumn Almanac, and before that, Del Shannon, Runaway. 13 minutes past 8 on the big show from the island's number one. Back in a sec.
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2: Build the craziest mousetrap that was ever made to catch a mouse. Kick the bucket down the chute, turn the handle, take a dive, and...
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9: Excuse me. I hope you don't think I'm trying to pick you up or anything. As a matter of fact, normally I find it quite difficult to talk to girls, but I bought you this Pepsi and came over to try to get to know you because, well, it's... You look like the kind of girl I could talk to.
10: Jeg kan ikke forstå, at du siger, at du må tage noget langsommere. 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
11: Lad os snakke, at du skulle have en ace, det er sådan noget.

0: Here we are on platform one, waiting for the fast train to the 1960s. Morning, Chris. Please say happy birthday to Linda Pinkard for today. We hope she has a wonderful day. Much love from us both. That's Judy and John. Happy birthday to you, Linda. Have a fantastic day, won't you? Good morning to Val and Bunny in Litchfield. Off to an 80th birthday event at lunchtime. No rock cakes will be in sight. Thank heavens for that. Talking of Doris, I have heard nothing from Doris at all, and nothing from Bert this week either, so I haven't got an update. Morning, Chris, from Rory. I've decided that summer is finally here and I won't hear anything different. Far too much of this cold, miserable weather around. Looking forward to the show. Well, we're looking forward to your company. Thanks very much indeed. Heidi's in Germany, all ready for the show. Pleasant and warmer, sunny periods and a high of 24. And Tony's in Devon, says, morning from a very sunny Dartmoor. Off to Bodmin after the show with her indoors for a family camping weekend. It better stay sunny. Well, I hope it does.
1: Another weekend and the Isle of Man Railway's time travel steam train is

0: at your service, Chris.
1: Thanks, Aaron. You're looking very pucker today.
2: I hope you like the way I've dressed today.
1: I do.
2: Ben Sherman shirt.
1: Yeah, I saw that.
2: Chelsea boots,
1: yeah.
2: And drain pipe jeans.
1: Nice.
2: Just to blend in.
1: Yeah, absolutely.
2: Let's steam the old girl up and get going.
1: Let's do that.
3: They won't be going anywhere without me.
1: That's true. Roger, thanks for getting up early.
3: I think it may be time for breakfast on a shovel for you lot.
1: Oh, yeah.
3: Any special requests?
1: Yeah, whatever you can do. Just pile it on the shovel and we'll eat it. That'll be lovely. Oh, by the way, you're making the tea today, Rog.
3: Whatever you say, boss.
1: Okay, let's go.
3: All aboard Isle of Man Railway's

0: contact you in 1962, Sam Cooke. Twisting the Night Away. Ian, Chris, big hello to Erin Dawes, doing the South Barul and North Barul walk today. And hi to the Bradder Mafia and hi to Ray as well. Says Graham, thank you very much indeed for getting in touch.
1: Here we are, an Isle of Man Railways time train breakfast.
0: Good man. Oh, look at that runny eggs. Right up my street, then.

0: Good morning to Chris, David and the Steel Guys on Douglas Promenade down on the Birdcage. And they want to say hi to Aaron, who's feeling a bit poorly this morning. Oh dear.
1: Going back in time on the Sounds of the Nation, it's the Caroline Flashback.
0: Aaron, get well soon. 8:26 with Manfred Mann. There she

0: Nearly 8:30 competition time with the Isle of Man Railways for your chance to go into the grand draw at the end of the month to win two tickets for the comedy candlelight supper evening worth a fabulous £138. Your tickets include a fabulous three-course meal and 2.5 hours of hilarious comedy fun with Hyacinth Bouquet and all the family on Friday the 3rd of July. Of course, there's a licensed bar on board as well, so why not take a chance? Departing Douglas Steam Railway Station at 7, back by 10:30. It's always a great night. And here's your question. We're giving these two tickets away at the end of the month, the last show of June. So to get in with a chance, can you tell me on page 5 of the dining car brochure which railway station platform are the dining customers at? 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Is it A, Port Erin, B, Douglas, C, Castletown? 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Is it A, Port Erin, B, Douglas, C, Castletown? 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And if you're correct, you're in the draw. Good luck.
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0: Creedence Clearwater Revival. Have we ever seen the rain? Have we? We'd like to see the back of the rain, don't you think? Good morning to Bob the Marshal, who's in a very windy Glenlock campsite in his motorhome. Hope you're enjoying the show. These are the animals.
1: This

the animals. San Franciscan Nights. Good morning to Tony. He's walking the pet dog. I don't know what the dog's name is, but anyway, Tony, enjoy your walk today. Back in a sec. Commercial.

around to hear me tell you what I found. Glorious color with Ilford Color Film. Ilford film that's mighty fine, way ahead in the color line. Way ahead in every way, Ilford Color's here to stay. Hey there, you and you and you, you can now get color like professionals do.

0: number one for the Isle of Man and the Northwest at this time of the morning. Every weekend, thank us. Thank you for making us that. Contact you in 1961 for Jimmy Jones, Good Timing. And from the same year, Johnny Burnett, Dreamin'. It's 8:45.
1: Dreamin', I'm always dreamin'.

Johnny Burnett, Dreaming. Good morning to you, Keith, in a sunny, although windy, Port Erin. Hopefully Melanie and Keith will be able to get into the garden and do some tidying up. Yeah, it's that time of the year, isn't it? A bit of deadheading and a bit of repotting is in order.

1966, IKEA and Tina Turner, River Deep, Mountain High. Raffles, hello. What? What? Really? Really? Breaking news from Raffles, the Manxman is repaired. The Isle of Man Steam Packet Company can confirm that the technical issue which impacted Manxman sailings has now been resolved. Following successful testing and sea trials, Manxman is now scheduled to return to service this Saturday morning from the Douglas to Heacham route at 9:15. So well done to all involved down there. Good morning to, who have we got here? Phil and Dell in Wales, in a sunny Wharfdale at last. The cats Snowy and Tiddles are listening to the show as well. But where's Raffles? Well, he heard Raffles. There he is. He's made a return. Gary, good morning to you. Gary took the steam train to Port Erin. No sign of Doris. They're back home in Tynedale in West Midlands, having breakfast on a shovel, and they'll see us all again in August. We look forward to seeing you. Please bring the decent weather with you, will you? Thank you very much indeed.

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1: Manx Radio News at 9 o'clock. Moramai, I'm Sean Cowper. Manxman will return to service shortly after a technical issue kept her out of service for the last 48 hours. The steam packet company has confirmed the problem has now been resolved and its flagship will operate on the 915 crossing from Douglas to Heysham. Managing Director Brian Thompson has apologised to customers affected by the disruption and thanked them for their patience and understanding while the issue has been dealt with. He also thanked the company's engineering team for their work on the repair. No further details about the nature of the technical issue have been released. Public Health is in discussions with Manx Care and the Health Department over whether or not to offer a meningitis B vaccine to would-be university students. A rollout of the two-dose vaccine is underway in the UK following a severe outbreak in Kent of the potentially fatal infection. Dr. Ross Keith, a consultant with Public Health, says the island should have plenty of supplies should a rollout be implemented.
2: There is a sufficient amount of meningitis B vaccine available to us through our normal procurement route. We want to be able to have this offer out to Year 13 students and those who might be going across to have to attend future education. We want to make sure that that offer is on the table in a timely way so they can have their vaccination and the vaccine will be active prior to them starting at university.
1: The Isle of Man men's national football team manager says he and his team are relishing the prospect of facing the reigning Welsh Premier League champions this afternoon. After a big friendly win on home soil last month, the Manx side travelled to face the new Saints today. The hosts, who are now 18-time Cymru Premier Division winners, are in the midst of pre-season preparations. Coming up against what will be new opposition, Chris Bass says his side have not headed over to make up the numbers.
3: I want to see us compete and I want to see us win the game, if we can. That's ultimately the goal, is to go and win every game. Regardless of friendlies, pre-season friendlies, whatever it is, you want to go and try and win the game. We're making the effort to travel across. We've had training sessions. We've prepared the squad as best we can. So ultimately, the goal is to go there and win the game. Now, if you can't, you just try and compete as best you can. So that's what I want to see the lads. I want to see them enjoy it.
1: In international news, Iran and the US are talking up the prospects of peace. It's thought a memorandum of understanding, a series of proposals to end the war, could be signed in the coming days. Police in the US are investigating the theft of England training equipment at the World Cup. Boots and footballs are among the items taken from a van heading to the squad's base at Kansas City. And rugby league star Kevin Sinfield's been knighted in the King's Birthday Honours List for his work into motor neurone disease. They are also damehoods for Gruffalo writer Julia Donaldson and Noughts and Crosses author Mallory Blackman. Manx Radio News at 9:03, our next at 10 o'clock. 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

0: weather. Some cloud around this morning and a few showers maybe. Bright or sunny intervals develop this afternoon. Fresh to strong westerly winds will veer northwest this evening. Highs of 16. Sunday dry but cloudy for much of the day. Brighter spells developing tomorrow evening. Light to moderate northwesterly winds will fall light and variable. Highs of 17. And the outlook, sunny spells on Monday. Light to moderate southeasterly winds. And the temperature up to 18.
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5: A further step in the pirate radio battle has now been taken by the appearance of this ship, the 480-ton Panamanian-registered Olga Patricia, suitably renamed for her illegal existence in the North Sea as the Laissez-Faire. Another ship, bringing the grand total of offshore radio ships round the British coast to nearly a dozen. Most of these ships are concentrated in the south, but in the north too the numbers are rising, with Radio Caroline North and Radio Scotland. And there's Radio 270 off Scarborough. But it's in the south that the map really starts to get crowded. There's Radio London, Radio Tower, Radio Caroline. There's Radio Essex, Radio 390, Radio City. And, about to start shortly, Radio Channel. And that's not to mention the biggest and most ambitious of them all, Swinging Radio England.
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0: What a great ship the Laissez-Faire was. 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
0: And China plates. We're playing 1, 2, 3 million sellers.

0: 3 million sellers we play after nine every week. Reach out, I'll be there from the Four Tops, 1966. The Beatles, It Won't Be Long, from 63. And there's Arthur Conley from 1967 with some sweet soul music. Hi, Chris, says Terry. This is the nearest I can get to platform two. So I'm thinking of applying for the vacancy left by Doris's untimely departure. Really envious, Reva Spitfire too. Yeah, the Spitfire flight's going on the Isle of Man at the moment, and I'm off to Ronald's Way after the show, see if I can catch a glimpse of it. Great show as usual this morning, and as I do the chores. Could you wish Hannah an early great happy birthday for Thursday the 18th of June? She has a busy year ahead too, a new job, a new address, and a new age as well. And well, let's have a look and see what qualifications we might be able to find for a Doris replacement. Well, Terry is a creative cook and a writer. Sounds good, doesn't it?
1: Yeah, listen.
0: What?
1: I've fallen asleep.
0: What?
1: Why don't you stop chuntering on and play a record?
0: Okay.

Simon Dupree and the Big Sound from 1967 with Kites. It's 9:21 now then. Hannah, you're a popular lady today because your dad Ian's been on and says a second birthday greeting to my daughter Hannah Matthews for Thursday. Yeah, a busy year, okay for her, just travelling from Suffolk to Berkshire to spend a weekend with Hannah. Enjoy it down by the Thames, won't you, this weekend? It's going to be pretty nice weather down there, I think, by the looks of it. 166-177, our text number. You can email studio@manxradio.com. Raffles is on board the train today, so it's time to do another Raffles raffle to find somebody to win one of those limited edition Carnaby Street pin badges. They're so limited that we've only got a few left until I buy some more. Raffles, shovel your nose around the brand tub of names, will you? Oh. Okay, and have you got a winner? Thank you. Thank you. All right, Amanda Holton. Amanda Holton is listening in Leicestershire this morning. Well done, Amanda. Thank you very much indeed. She's been a member of the Carnaby Street family for a number of years. Amanda, send us your address and we'll send you a badge.

Join in when you can, then. John Hendry Blair, a Scottish-American songwriter. We know him better as Johnny Cymbal. 1963, hey, Mr. Bassman.

0: the glorious Joni Mitchell, Chelsea Morning, and Joe Cocker. She Came In Through the Bathroom Window, two from 1969. Good morning to Bernie and Dawn from Joan and Maynard in a sunny Peel. And an hour ago, we asked you this question to get yourself in the draw for tickets for two for the Comedy Candlelight Supper. These tickets for Friday the 3rd of July, departing Douglas Steam Railway Station 7. Back by 10:30. 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Spiced samosa. Hot lime pickle dip. Or maybe halloumi fries and piri piri mayo and side salad for starters. Roast chicken breast, pancetta and mushroom chicken sauce. A 16-hour short rib of beef. Creamy mashed potato and sticky braising liquor, hopefully. Coffee and cinnamon apple crumble with custard for a dessert, or maybe cheesecake with toasted marshmallows, Nutella, cream and fresh fruit. Sounds fantastic, doesn't it? 2.5 hours of comedy with Hyacinth Bouquet and the family on board the steam train. It's going to be great. Tickets worth £138. Here's the question we asked you. On page 5 of the dining car, which railway station platform are the dining customers at? Did you get it?
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0: And poppies, poppies. Was it A, Port Erin, B, Douglas, or C, Castletown? Well done if you answered B, Douglas. They are indeed sitting on the dining car in Douglas Steam Railway Station. So well done if you did that. You're in the draw. We'll have another question for you next week. We'll do the draw at the end of the month, last Saturday of the month. Could be you that wins those tickets in the grand draw for the Comedy Candlelight Supper on Friday the 3rd of July.
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0: 28 minutes to 10. We've got some songs to play before we say goodbye, bye, bye. Simon Clark and Kiri Kermode on the Saturday sandwich for you after the 10 o'clock news. Contact you in 1964 for The Animals, The House of the Rising Sun.

0: good luck to the Manxman as she leaves Douglas en route to Heysham today. Hope there's no more problems. Well, this is Johnny Cash.
1: Love is a burning thing, and it makes

Rolling Stones, 19th Nervous Breakdown. Did you go and see the Rolling Stones at Summerland in the 1960s? I'd love to hear your stories of that. 17 minutes to 10. Simon Clark, Kiri Kermode are in Studio 1 to bring you the Saturday Sandwich from 10 until 1 this afternoon. Now we take you back to 1967 with the Foundations.

It's official, by the way, just in case you didn't know. I am an idiot. Because I said Summerland, of course, I meant the Palace Lido for the Rolling Stones. As soon as I said it, I thought, you know what, Williams? You're a plant pot.

the likeable lyric. By the way, it's National Chamois Day today and National Sewing Machine Day, so we'll find out more with Simon and Kiri. I bet Simon doesn't do any sewing on a machine. 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

0: I'm in tears. Long John Baldry, let the heartaches begin. And that, as they say in the trade, is that. Did you enjoy that, Larry?
1: Sorry, Chris, just polishing the old girl up. What did you say?
0: I said, did you enjoy it?
1: Well, you know, Chris, a time train needs a lot of work to keep it on the rails. It's a full-time job.
0: I know, I understand that, but thanks very much indeed for coming out and doing the honours for us today. It's been wonderful. Thank you.
1: Isle of Man steam train time machine is go.
0: Well, it is almost. 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

Okay, same time, same place, next Saturday morning, 8 o'clock, that'll do. Simon Clark, Kerry Kermode next on the Saturday Sandwich. 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This morning's show will be available for the next 7 days online at manxradio.com. We broadcast all over the world and all over the Isle of Man and all over the Northwest with 20,000 watts of AM music power from the Twin Towers at Foxdale. Let's hope for some better weather. Of course, it's not too bad over the weekend. Let's see what it's like. This time next week could be bathed in sunshine. Whatever you're doing, enjoy yourselves. Keep in touch with yourselves, and we'll see you next Saturday. Ta-da, God bless.

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1: Manx Radio News at 10 o'clock. Moramai, I'm Sean Cowper. Manxman is back in service 48 hours after suffering a technical issue. The steam packet's flagship departed Douglas in the last half hour on her way to Heysham. Managing Director Brian Thompson has apologised to customers affected by the disruption and thanked them for their patience and understanding while the issue was dealt with. He also thanked the company's engineering team for their work on the repair. The Health Minister has apologised after learning funds set aside to progress plans for a new ambulance facility had been withdrawn. In June last year, Claire Christian told the House of Keys £125,000 was available to scope a make-ready ambulance centre. She stated the project was a top priority and that the existing station on Ballacamine Road no longer meets requirements. However, at this week's sitting, Minister Christian revealed she's since been informed that funding is no longer available.
2: I subsequently discovered that SACIC withdrew that support for approval in February 2025, following a change in scope, and requested that the department submit a revised application once updated plans were available. Unfortunately, this change was not brought to my attention before I addressed this House, and I regret that this has resulted in an inaccurate response. I apologise to members for the confusion this has caused.
1: Ahead of the 2026 Commonwealth Games, the King's Baton Relay has arrived on the Isle of Man, with events just getting underway. For the next 5 days, the traditional event ahead of the Games will visit numerous Manx locations. Rob Pritchard has the details.
3: The first stop for the baton today will be at an invitation-only event at Currags Wildlife Park at 10 a.m. as part of a celebration of the Isle of Man being the world's only whole nation biosphere. After that, it will head to the Southern Vintage Engine and Tractor Club at Doctor's Meadow in Castletown at 1 p.m. before then moving on to an Isle of Man lawn bowls competition in Oncombe Park at 3 p.m. The final activity of the day will see the relay head to an Isle of Man swimming gala being held at the NSC in Douglas from 4:15 p.m. to 5:30 p.m. The relay as a whole is running up until next Thursday, the 18th of June.
1: In international news, Iran's confident the framework of a deal to end the war will be agreed in the coming days. The US is also talking up the prospects of peace, though it's shot down Iranian drones heading towards the Strait of Hormuz. Some of the England World Cup team's equipment has been stolen in transit. Boots belonging to players as well as balls are among the items taken from a van heading from Florida to Kansas City. And rugby league legend Kevin Sinfield has been recognised for his work championing motor neurone disease. The 45-year-old has been knighted in the King's Birthday Honours, which were announced last night. Manx Radio News at 10:03, our next at 11 o'clock. 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
5: Well, variable amounts of cloud this morning with a few showers. The risk continuing into early afternoon as well before bright or sunny intervals develop. There's going to be a fresh to strong westerly wind, temperatures of 16, and dry again tomorrow but cloudy for much of the day.
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0: There you go, that's Cher kicking herself today in the Shoop Shoop song, It's In His Kiss. Think there's a lot in a kiss?
1: Yeah, possibly. It is that connection, isn't
0: tongue
1: it, that
0: or no
1: can
0: tongue?
1: Get you in trouble.
0: Tongue or no tongue?
1: Oh, no.
0: No.
1: No.
0: Okay. Good morning.
1: Good morning.
0: That's something to greet our listeners with this morning. Thank you, Chris Williams. Back next week with more Carnaby Street, 2 hours of fantastic 60s. I had to tell him off this morning.
1: Oh, heck.
0: Well, my likeable lyric, had it all planned, you know, the likeable lyric this morning. I thought I'll throw an old one in today.
1: Oh, I've heard it.
0: Yeah, yeah. And I checked the log, you know, could see all the music.
1: Oh, yeah.
0: And Williams had the song on his show this morning.
1: Oh, no!
0: Yeah, so I had to change it at the last minute.
1: Yeah, oh my word.
0: But it's a good one. It's a good one.
1: Very good.
0: It to. Anyway, the likeable lyric will happen. Chance to win a Manx Radio mug. Or who, what, where. With a very up-to-date theme at the moment on our Who, What, Where's coming later.
1: Modern.
0: Our 70s, 80s.
1: Yours.
0: Coming up later as well. We'll be talking about foods that make you feel good.
1: Oh, yes. Chucky.
0: Yeah. Well, that's in there, I bet you. Also, it's National Chamois Day and National Sewing Machine Day today.
1: What was the first one?
0: Chamois. Yeah.
1: Okay.
0: Yeah. Not chamo, not the cloth.
1: Yes, that's what I thought you were saying.
0: No, you know, I'm not, you know, my French is better than that. And also, we'll be talking about the turnip prize.
1: Turnip?
0: Yeah, the turnip prize. So you could be well up on that one from the farming background as well as me.
1: Possibly.
0: Yeah, we used to dock the turnips and throw them onto the trailer.
1: Oh, did your fingers get cold?
0: No, I remember the ones the other side threw one off and the trailer was that full, 1 foot rolled off and hit me on the head.
1: Oh, that's what happened to you. Now we know.
0: They didn't know who was who. Anyway, that's all between now and 1 o'clock this afternoon.
2: Saturday sandwich. One brings the baps, the other brings the meat.
0: Plus some great music as well. Even in this first hour of the programme, we've got Duran Duran, Rosala, ZZ Top, and this one from Erasure. Good morning to you. 9 minutes past 10. This is Star.

0: Oh, right.
1: Yeah.
0: All the popcorn.
1: No.
0: Okay. Yeah. Well, it starts with dried fruit like apricot or mango.
1: Oh, I like that.
0: And then you add lime and chili.
1: Okay.
0: The result dances across your taste buds, making fresh fruit snacks and drinks more exciting. People gather to enjoy the bold flavours and share the fun of this sauce. You see, it's a sauce. It sparks joy in simple snacks and brings a splash of flavour to table conversations.
1: Yeah, absolutely.
0: That's hot. beyond flavour, the National Chamois Day celebrates the cultural exchange and creativity through its layered taste. Chamois reminds us of connections. Its roots trace back to Chinese dried plums. Oh, I don't like the sound of that. And evolved in Mexico. The day encourages food lovers to try fresh fruit with a zing and appreciate how a single bottle of this can carry history and spice into everyday moments.
1: Well, there we go.
0: So there you go. That's what the chamois sauce is. A mixture of all of those.
1: Everything, really.
0: Yeah.
1: But it is true. When you are sitting around a table with friends, you do chatter about the food for quite a lot of it, don't you? So it's true. You know, the appreciation that's gone into it.
0: Yeah, when you're at other people's houses. Yeah, I'm not sure there's always an honest reaction to, oh, how was it?
1: Oh, yes, it was so lovely.
0: Melted in your... still chomping away.
1: We were chatting the other day about steaks and how they should be cooked. And,
0: yeah, well, everyone has a different portrayal of it.
1: And it turned out that the boys in the group rathered it more rare.
0: Yes.
1: And the girls rathered it more fully cooked.
0: They like to be... have it well done. Yeah.
1: So it was just that divide of whether what are you looking at, whether the boys go sort of back to their roots a little bit more caveman.
0: Yeah, I don't know,
1: style.
0: It could be the old swinging thing.
1: Hello.
0: Oh yeah, I like it blue, you know, the macho thing. Do you know what I mean?
1: Mm-hmm.
0: You know that well, I like it. You know what? Imagine this. Once we made the group of Yorkshiremen sketch from Monty Python, you know, where they're all pitting against each other. Oh, we used to live in this great big house. We used to have this tiny little house, and then one would be in a tent. It would go down and down. People of that generation will remember. But it could be that, you know, oh, I like it. Oh, I like a medium. Yeah, I quite like mine, you know, medium rare. I like mine with blood on it. Oh, I like mine blue.
1: Aye, that's it.
0: Oh, I like mine raw.
1: No, not for me.
0: But so it could be a bit of that,
1: yeah,
0: isn't it?
1: But it's interesting, though, the topics that you do talk about around the table and the appreciation of good food. Definitely.
0: Certainly is. Anyway, 16 minutes past 10 o'clock. It's Manx Radio's Saturday Sandwich with Simon Clark and Kiri Kermode, playing a bit of rock from ZZ Top. Give me all your love.

0: ZZ Top then, Manx Radio. Give me all your loving. Anyone celebrating a birthday today, let us know. We'll stick them on the Robinson's birthday list. And if you're celebrating, if you're getting married today, it's that time of year, isn't it?
1: Ooh, wedding season.
0: Yeah. So if you know anyone who's getting married today, we'll give them a shout out. Even call the bride or groom, see how the preparations are going. Well, there's no point calling them after, is it?
1: Well, we fell out 10 minutes ago.
0: No, I was thinking of the night.
1: Oh, Simon.
0: Yeah. Yeah, so anyone celebrating, let us know, 166177, and you could be in the draw for a birthday or anything like that if you're celebrating this weekend to get on the Robinson's birthday list to win a £40 Robinson's voucher. Plus, there's a chance to win a big telly.
1: Oh, wow.
0: Want to know more?
1: Yes, tell me all about it.
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0: There you go, Free to Love. Bit of Nile Rodgers in there from The Chic.
1: Free.
0: Yeah. That is called Free to Love. Do you know who it's by?
1: Nope.
0: It's the very latest single, I'll make sure it is A-list, from Duran Duran.
1: Ah, had a bit of a twang in there, didn't it? Yeah. Oh, good on them. It's a good one.
0: Yeah, still going strong.
1: Very good.
0: Anyway, we'd better get in. We're going to just give you a taste because some people obviously can only tune in for so long.
1: Of course.
0: Or maybe only stand us for so long.
1: Fair dues.
0: But the show is a little bit different, isn't it? You know,
1: yes, of course.
0: The only two presenter show on Manx Radio.
1: Yeah.
0: Well, apart from the morning one, I suppose, and Dope Dan.
1: Sean and Ben do the breakfast, don't they, together?
0: Yeah.
1: Trying to keep up to date with all that is unreal.
0: It certainly is. Mm. But we do the likeable lyric, which I'm going to give you in a minute, and we do, later on in the programme, a who, what, where.
1: So it's
0: a little bit like sort of the board game with Colonel Mustard and Miss Scarlet.
1: And is it still TT themed, or are we off that topic?
0: No, we're on to a more modern theme that's quite.
1: Are you saying TT's not modern?
0: No. We move on. TT's been done.
1: Dusted.
0: Yeah. This is more of a thing that's happening now.
1: Current.
0: Yeah. Ah. So what we give you is some weeks we ask for a who. Some weeks we ask for a what, and some weeks we ask for a where.
1: Yes.
0: So it's not quite Colonel Mustard in the ballroom with the billiard cue, you know, dagger. But just have a listen to it. You can enter it, because Manx Radio mug on offer for this.
1: Oh, yes.
0: Yeah. So we're looking for a who this week, okay?
1: And can it be anybody?
0: Well, I'm going to give you a choice, but I'll give you the what and the where, all right?
1: Okay.
0: So, it happened in America, this.
1: Oh, gosh, that's far away.
0: It is a long way away. And it involves a goalpost.
1: Ooh.
0: Yeah, quite a serious offence, this. But who committed it?
1: Right.
0: Was it Jordan Pickford?
1: Okay.
0: Jordan Pickaxe?
1: Oh, gosh.
0: Or Jordan Picknose?
1: Pleasant.
0: So, do you get the gist of it now?
1: I do.
0: Yeah. So, it happened in America, involved in the what was the word I'm looking for? The altercation, maybe.
1: Yes.
0: I should have done the cricket.
1: Never
0: thought
1: cricket.
0: About that. So, it happened in America, involving a goalpost. But who are we looking for that was involved in that? Jordan Pickford. Jordan Pickaxe or Jordan Picknose? 166177 is the number in. You can email studio@manxradio.com or you can send a WhatsApp 07624166177. Good luck on that one. We'll do the likeable lyric very shortly as well. So that'll be a busy time for keeping up with everything. And our good friend Rob Foster has a birthday today.
1: Way!
0: Happy birthday, Ron. Oh, did I say Rob? I haven't got my glasses on. So, Ron Foster. He's got
1: happy
0: a birthday.
1: Birthday.
0: Yeah, happy birthday, Ron. Best wishes from all the family. So, there we go. We'll stick you on the birthday list, Ron. And have a great day.
1: And it's not raining. Woohoo!
0: Here's Rosala. Another free song. Everybody.

0: There you go, Rosala, everybody. It's your song.
1: It's a proper venue song, isn't it?
0: Yeah. It's your song, though.
1: Go on.
0: Download the podcast for free.
1: And we'll be back soon.
0: Yeah, Tuesday.
1: Countryside.
0: Tuesday, new time.
1: Oh, go on.
0: Half six, isn't it now?
1: Half six.
0: Yeah,
1: okay.
0: It'll be half six Tuesday.
1: Lovely
0: new
1: jubbly.
0: Programme, so plenty to talk about on Countryside.
1: Yes.
0: Anyway, enough free promotion. A few correct answers coming in for our who, what, where. It's just to give people a taste. I usually play it after 12 o'clock, so we thought we'd give it an airing a bit earlier.
1: Of course.
0: You know, give some other people a chance who may not get the likeable lyric, but they might understand the who, what, where more. So Chris in Lonnon, well done to you. You're first in today with the answer. Also T is got it right too. And also, oh, good old Frank.
1: Oh, excellent.
0: Yeah, well done, Frank.
1: Wonderful.
0: Yeah, he's pretty good, isn't
1: he?
0: Yeah. He said, I don't think it's Jordan Picknose. morning, Simon and Kiri. Enjoy your day. Jenny and Rob from a sunny Colby. Oh, it's nice to see the sun out, isn't it? Any more on the message?
1: We have. We've got Moira Mackay. She's correct over this side. Good morning, you two. Is it this? Yes, it is. That's Anne, Ricky and Todd Cat. And hello. The answer must be this. Best wishes from Jeff Painter. There we go.
0: In Rugeley, is it?
1: There we go. All the way over the pond.
0: Excellent. So who, what, where? Another message in. You're playing Cluedo.
1: Uh-oh.
0: Come on, how can they see a resemblance?
1: You get griped with that, don't you?
0: I can't see the resemblance at all with it, to be honest. So we're looking for a who. We'll give you the what and where. So it happened in America. Involved a goalpost this week.
1: Mm-hmm. Mm. Very world
0: so it must
1: copy.
0: Be a tall... Was it Jordan Pickford? Jordan Pickaxe or Jordan Picknose? 166177, studio at manxradio.com or WhatsApp as 07624 166177.

0: Holly Valance and Kiss Kiss. Yeah, it was big one. Was that the big one in Turkey, that
1: it
0: one?
1: It was. It was like number one for years in Turkey. And I went on holiday there and heard it in the shop. And I thought, oh, this is really cool. A few years later, Holly brought it out and it was it number one in Britain as well?
0: Yeah, I'd imagine so.
1: Amazing.
0: We'll have to check it out. Is the answer to your who, what, where this from Arthur, age six?
1: Oh, fabulous, oh, Arthur.
0: Well done, Arthur. He's with his grandparents today.
1: Lovely.
0: You know, he's not sitting in the house. He's been up all night watching the football or anything. So well done, Arthur.
1: Excellent.
0: Well done to you. He got the correct answer as Jordan Picknose. No, no, it wasn't.
1: Hey, you monkey.
0: So any more correct ones to go in?
1: What have we got here? Good morning, you two. Is it this? Yes, it is. Joan from Sunny Douglas. Very good. Mountain Mike and Bungalow Ben are correct as always. And one more, Leslie in Governors Hill. Good morning, guys. Is it this? Yes, it is, okay. Leslie. Well done.
0: Last chance to get in. Who, what, where? We're looking for a who. It happened in America. Involved a goalpost. So who was it that was involved in this? A scandal. Jordan Pickford, Jordan Pickaxe, or Jordan Picknose. Last chance to get in the draw for the mug, 166177, studio@manxradio.com, or send us a WhatsApp. Just stick the 07-624-166-177. Don't worry, we are going to do the likeable lyric very shortly as well. Right now, though, time for this. It's 19 minutes before 11.
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0: 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And they include at the House of Manan in Peel, family exhibition exploring modern and contemporary art from the Isle of Man Arts Council collection. It focuses on colour, shape and imagination, with no right or wrong way to enjoy the artwork. The exhibition is curated by Manx National Heritage and the Isle of Man Arts Council. It all happens at the House of Manannan in Peel. Donations are welcome because admission is free. So go along, and it's open 9:30 to 4:30 daily. Also happening today, the Great Laxey Mine Railway. If you are out and about this weekend, ride the steam train through the longest railway tunnel on the island. Happening in Laxey at the Laxey Valley Gardens from 11 o'clock until 4:30 today as well. There's also an Isle of Man Orienteering Summer Challenge happening today. If you want to get involved in future events with them, just contact the Isle of Man Orienteering group there. You can get all the details of events that they are happening with. There's a Magnet Mania Little Magnetic Village happening today. 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Children are free. So that's the Magnet Mania Little Magnetic Village happening at Craignish today. You've got one?
1: That's one to get your tongue around, isn't
0: yeah.
1: it?
0: Yeah.
1: Okay,
0: nice.
1: So today we've got Bump and Beyond Fair, which is up at the Commerce Hotel. This is a free event to attend, together with 20 exhibitors showcasing an array of local providers for pregnancy, birth and parenthood. So you can head along there. That's Bump and Beyond Fair, 10 until 3 today at the Commerce Hotel. This afternoon, the Southern Band Festival. The Rotary Club of Western and Russian Man are holding an event in Castletown Square, which is the Castle Metropolitan Silver Band and the Russian Silver Band coming together. The admission is free. That is today, 2 until 4. There'll be a bucket collection. There'll also be extra entertainment by the Bane Dancers. So head along to Castletown Square. I'm sure that will be a good one. And then this evening at the Old Horses Home, they've got the Craft Club Douglas Presents Craft and Bubbles, a sea glass workshop. So you can get in touch on Facebook or look at the Home of Rest of Old Horses page. The event is tonight, 6 until 8, and it's £30 a person. That's a sea glass art workshop.
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0: Of course, encouraging people to use their imagination. I was going to say something else, so it got confused in there. Here's the latest single from Rick Astley. Wow, we've had Duran Duran with a new one. Here's Rick with Raindrops.

0: Always like to say Rick Astley with a Rick Astley sort of name. He's got that sort of deep voice, hasn't he? That's the latest single from him on Manx Radio. It's called Raindrops. Right, we've got a winner then. No more entries for a who, what, where. It happened using a goalpost in America. Was it Jordan Pickford, Jordan Pickaxe, or Jordan Picknose? Of course, the answer was Jordan Pickford, and the England goalkeeper who's going to keep a clean sheet throughout the whole of the World Cup, isn't
1: yeah,
0: it?
1: Yeah, yeah.
0: Oh, not much faith there. So we've picked a winner then, number 11 it was.
1: And it's over your side?
0: Yeah. It's Arthur.
1: Hey!
0: Oh, Arthur, well done. Age 6, he got the correct answer. But I'm not sure he want a mug. Should we send him a Manx Radio drinks bottle?
1: That'll do nicely.
0: Yeah, we'll
1: for
0: be
1: his
0: in touch
1: football matches.
0: Yes, say so. Anyway, well done. News is next.

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1: Hello, this is Andy Wint. 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Are we attracting and retaining enough teachers? And why can't pupils go to the toilet during lessons? I'm Andy Wint, and you can talk to the DES See on Man in Line this Monday at midday on smart devices, on air, online, on Manx Radio.
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0: Well, we moved things round a little bit this morning. Variety's the spice of life, isn't it? Don't get the same thing here. Our likeable lyric, a chance to get in the draw for a Manx Radio mug. Happiness, more or less. It's just a change in me. Something in my liberty. That's our likeable lyric, well, the start of it today. 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
1: Manx Radio News at 11 o'clock, Moramai. I'm Sean Cowper. The Health Minister has apologised after learning funds set aside to progress plans for a new ambulance facility had been withdrawn. In June last year, Claire Christian told the House of Keys £125,000 was available to scope a make-ready ambulance centre. She stated that the project was a top priority and that the existing station on Ballacamine Road no longer meets requirements. However, at this week's sitting, Minister Christian revealed she's since been informed that funding isn't available.
2: I subsequently discovered that SACIC withdrew that support for approval in February 2025, following a change in scope, and requested that the department submit a revised application once updated plans were available. Unfortunately, this change was not brought to my attention before I addressed this House, and I regret that this has resulted in an inaccurate response. I apologise to members for the confusion this has caused.
1: There's a chance to have your say on the future of Nobles Park today. Douglas City Council is hosting a drop-in for the public to comment on its draft master plan proposals. It's on until 4 o'clock this afternoon at the Rocket Play area in the park. You'll be able to look at the plans, speak to those involved in the project and share your thoughts. In sport, after two challenging months, Isle of Man pro boxer Jade Burden has a chance to make history this evening. The Grenade is due to face Katie Smith for the Commonwealth Silver Super Featherweight title in Bolton. The fight was rearranged from April when it was cancelled at short notice. Speaking to Manx Radio ahead of the showdown, Burden says her opponent is someone she's crossed paths with previously.
3: I fought her in the amateurs, funnily enough, but that was like, you know, getting on nearly 10 years ago, so I can't really take much from that, but I know she did beat me on a split, so she's kind of got one up on me in the amateurs. But, you know, this is the pro game. I know that she's a very front foot fighter, but so am I. So she'll have a task at hand trying to be on the front foot with me, because, look, I'm just going to give it my all and get the win by any means possible.
1: Burden is expected to make her ring walk at around 10:30 this evening. In international news, a Derbyshire police officer is under investigation for allegedly using AI to create evidential material. They're reported to have been removed from frontline duties, as the CPS says it's engaging with defence teams and courts. England's World Cup build-up has been hit by an unexpected snag. Several players' boots, official match balls and training gear have been stolen while being taken from a van. And referees will no longer issue red cards for hair pulling in the upcoming Premier League season. It had previously been deemed violent conduct. Manx Radio News at 3 minutes past 11, our next at midday. 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
0: You know, hair pulling if they all had hairstyles like mine, I tell you. Variable amounts of cloud this morning with a few showers possible. This risk will happen into the early afternoon as well before bright or sunny intervals develop. Fresh to strong westerly winds, which will ease top temperature of 16.
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0: There we go. Sunshine. Dario G. What are you doing scratching on your knees down there?
1: I'm too hot.
0: All the doors in the studio are open now.
1: I just took my trainers off, so... Yeah.
0: Oh, my goodness.
1: No, brand new socks and everything, all clean and shiny.
0: It's not the socks, it's the feet, isn't it?
1: Trotters.
0: How are you so hot? I'm just right.
1: Oh, I don't know, I'm on
0: fire.
1: You're
0: only down to the T-shirt like me.
1: Well, I know, but I don't know, there's no air in here, is there?
0: Is it this aftershave?
1: It could be you. Of course it is, hot stuff.
0: Welcome to the second hour of the Saturday Sandwich with Kiri Clark.
1: Oh, hello. What are you thinking?
0: We're married. Kiri Kermode and Simon Clark on the Saturday Sandwich. Trouble is, it's live, so I can't sort of redo that like...
1: I think it would have done.
0: Anyway, in this hour, a bit later than usual, because we swapped things around a little bit, we did our who, what, where, just to give you a flavour of what that was all about. And well done to Arthur. Got a message in saying he's been jumping around the house in delight because he won his...
1: Drinks bottle.
0: Give him a drinks bottle. No point giving him a mug. He's not going to be a tea or coffee man at six, is he?
1: Not at all.
0: Right, into our likeable lyric. In this hour of the programme, we're going to be talking about many things. Foods that make you feel good. We'll save the turnip prize for a bit later on as well, because we're doing our likeable lyric. I gave them a little taster before the news. Happiness. This is it, by the way.
1: Yes.
0: Happiness, more or less, it's just a change in me. Something in my liberty. Does it ring any bells?
1: It does ring a few bells, yes.
0: Happiness, more or less. It's just a change in me. Something in my liberty.
1: There we go.
0: 166177 is the text number. If you want to WhatsApp in, it's 07-624-166-177. Or you can email studio@manxradio.com. Got one or two correct answers already coming in while I was doing the news. Good morning. Here's the song. Richard in Heena. I'm sure that's how it's pronounced, in Derbyshire.
1: You were
0: looking at me going, is that someone near Ronagh?
1: No,
0: Richard and I think that's how you pronounce it, Richard, if we're wrong. We don't want the Heesham debate, do we?
1: Oh, flip, no.
0: No. Good morning to all the ladies who were playing last night in the Balaf Bowls. I went to witness it last night. I went to watch the ladies.
1: Oh, you've been learning a thing or two now. You're getting into it well.
0: From the girls. Oh, yeah. Always do.
1: Oh, of course.
0: Yeah. So, yeah. They know how to celebrate loss.
1: You devil.
0: What? Oh, they still went for a pint after, so it was quite
1: good
0: nice,
1: job.
0: Really. Yeah. So, yeah. Well done to all the girls involved in that. And also a girl who's on the birthday list, Lynn Harding.
1: That's a great trumpet.
0: One of our badminton team. She's a reasonable-sized birthday today.
1: Excellent. Every birthday's
0: so
1: important.
0: So she's celebrating today. Mm-hmm. So happy birthday, Lynn. We'll stick her on the Robinson's birthday list as well. And have a great day.
1: When is it badminton season? Is it soon?
0: It's finished now.
1: Okay. Winter sport.
0: Yes, winter sport. Mm. Too hot to play in the summer. Mm-hmm. Play a bit outside, but the wind blows the shuttle, doesn't it?
1: Yeah.
0: So, the likeable lyric then, get your answers in. Happiness, more or less. It's just a change in me. Something in my liberty. Oh, my.
1: You couldn't resist it, could you?
0: So, what is our likeable lyric? Manx Radio mug on offer.
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0: Like that delay. Wasn't me.

0: Always shine when you're here.
1: Likewise, my
0: goodness
1: lord.
0: Me, that must be good coffee. Sandwich, 11:15. What have you had in your sandwich this morning? Is it fit to tell us?
1: I haven't had a sandwich.
0: Haven't you?
1: No.
0: I had scrambled egg on toast this morning.
1: Oh, that's very fancy.
0: Yeah, well, Timmy's gone on his Duke of Edinburgh.
1: Ooh,
0: so good luck
1: very
0: to
1: good.
0: The Year 9 Grammar School lot who are on the Duke of Edinburgh bronze today. They're heading from the Stalby Claddock.
1: Oh, very
0: up
1: good.
0: Along the railway lines and up to the camping site at top of Bagarrow there, you know.
1: Oh, it's all uphill, that one. Oh, yeah. Poor souls.
0: Yeah, and he's got a stiff neck as well.
1: What have you done to him?
0: No, he hurted at school yesterday.
1: Oh, they're rough and tumble, aren't they, at that age?
0: We've managed to get some manipulation on it and rub stuff on it, and yeah.
1: He's away, though.
0: But there, he's got the big rucksack on, and he's headed with Eben, George, Freddie, and Max.
1: Excellent. Yeah, good bunch of them.
0: They're all, yeah. They're all,
1: at least it's not raining for them either, because last Saturday would
0: So they'll be camping tonight and finishing it tomorrow.
1: Oh, excellent.
0: Oh, yeah.
1: So what
0: badge
1: made
0: sure he had the essentials, giving them a toilet roll today.
1: Oh, dear. Dispose of it properly now in the countryside. what badge is he going for? Is it bronze, silver, gold? What did
0: no
1: you say?
0: No badges on the Isle of Man.
1: Not that kind of badger.
0: Oh, right. Duke of Edinburgh bronze. Did you ever do it?
1: No, I did admire what they do, though.
0: Yeah.
1: Absolutely fantastic skills.
0: Yeah, so good luck to them.
1: Yeah, good.
0: Lots of correct answers coming in for our likeable lyric this morning. Happiness, more or less. It's just a change in me. Something in my liberty. Oh, my, my. Happiness coming and going. I watch you look at me. Watch my fever growing. I know just where I am.
1: Oh, good.
0: Studio One.
1: Max Radio.
0: What is that song, then? It was a hit, number 7 hit, 1997, we're looking at.
1: Okay.
0: So...
1: It's a fairly straightforward one, isn't it?
0: Do you know it?
1: I recognise it, yes.
0: But?
1: I can't name it.
0: Lots of people have named it. We'll give you a mention. Richard's been on. Yeah, you're spot on with the pronunciation. I can't even say pronunciation now, of Hina, as most people say it. However, us locals drop the H and pronounce it as Ina, as in Ina Sharples from Coronation Street. From all right, Ina. Well,
1: there we are. We learn something new every day.
0: Well, I always say this. I've got to be careful. I always think the further south you get, even though the accents are a bit more broad up the north, aren't they? But they do lose some letters,
1: of course,
0: down the south, don't they? Yeah, must be poor postman.

0: There we go. Nathan Evans, the Milwaukee Bay.
1: I do love it.
0: I wonder where it is.
1: Oh, not a clue. Is that the man that did the Weller Man?
0: Yeah, that's him.
1: A bit like our Howard.
0: Nathan Evans and Saint Phoenix. Well, PHNX, it's got in capitals.
1: I don't know. Yeah, our Howard Kane does a bit of shanties like that,
0: he does,
1: doesn't he?
0: Yeah, with Andrew Holmes and Gary...
1: What do they call themselves? I can't remember what they call themselves.
0: Shanties.
1: Shanties. They have them on Timwell Day. They're blooming good. Listen, they're fab.
0: Yeah, they are
1: nice,
0: good.
1: Nice, catchy.
0: Anyway, something else that's brought to my attention. Good morning. A message in from the Beehive Kindergarten in Onchan. We're taking part in the Onchan Secret Gardens today.
1: Oh, nice.
0: So, yeah, wasn't on the What's On guide, but we'll give it a mention now.
1: Certainly.
0: The Onchan Secret Gardens today. They're open till 4. We'd love it if you could give us a shout out on air to Buzz or Buzz On down to see us. Buzz.
1: Yeah, oh, that would be clever. So nice.
0: Beautiful.
1: Excellent.
0: Beautiful gardens.
1: Yeah.
0: And enjoy a cup of tea and a biscuit.
1: Nice.
0: And if you consider in a nursery, we'd love to show you around.
1: Oh, how lovely.
0: Jeez, we'll have to get cracking then. So there we go. That's all part of the Secret Gardens in Onchan today. 21 past 11.
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0: Killers then with Human. Just about feeling that way. Coming up today, after us at 1 o'clock today, it's Rhianne Evans with Saturday Live. Siobhan Fletcher's in on the Saturday Live Lounge. You can go in and join her from 5. An hour of indie music with Simon Quine here on Manx Radio from 7 o'clock. The 90s playlist with Nicola Holt from 8 o'clock this evening. And Mark Burrows is in on the Saturday Floor Fillers this evening from 10 o'clock. Right, moving on, our likeable lyric today. Lots of correct answers coming in now. Happiness, more or less, is just a change of me, something in my liberty. Oh my. I always thought it was, oh, who I am, but it's not. Anyway.
1: There's so many wrong lyrics sang with confidence in this world, isn't there?
0: Oh, yes. Make it sound right. Make it sound
1: exactly
0: right. Anyway, Paulie, well done to you. You are in the draw for our Manx Radio mug. You've got the correct answer. From tea.
1: Tea. There we go.
0: Not coffee or hot chocolate. Hi, Simon and Kiri. Great show. It's 50 years this year off the Wenzel, or the Wurzels, is it? I think it's meant to say. The Wurzels Combine Harvester. Any chance of playing it?
1: Fantastic.
0: I know we'd love to fit from the Filman community, and we've got a bit of farming friends as well. So, yeah, well, we'll see if we can dig it out for you.
1: That is cool.
0: Throw it on. So, yeah, good morning to you, Nigel. Thank you for your kind comments as well. Any more correct answers for our likeable lyric then?
1: We do. Janice Goodaham. Good morning, Simon and Kiri. This is just like my husband.
0: Ooh. Okay.
1: They're just off to see the Onken Secret Gardens. So there we go. Enjoy that, Jan. And you're in the draw.
0: I'm going to play Little Willy by the Sweet Jan.
1: Simon, you're a bad man. Good morning, you pair. Is it this? Yes, Mandy Moo, you're correct. Kylie in Sunny Ramsey is also right. Hi, Uncle Simon. Is it this? From Fiona. There you go, your little niece.
0: Oh, yeah, my niece. Yeah. Good morning to you.
1: And Dan Christian, good morning to you. It is correct.
0: And a message in, please stop that awful singing. Haven't you noticed that it's not meant to be good? You know, if I wouldn't be sitting here doing this if I could sing as good as
1: Susan Boyle.
0: Well, what's that to do with our likeable lyric?
1: Do you not think that she's like the most unexpected person to be such a great singer? And then she appeared on that Britain's Got Talent.
0: Yeah.
1: Like, have you been watching that lately?
0: No.
1: You heard the Hawkstone Farmers Choir?
0: Is that what Howard Kane's in? It's not them.
1: Not quite. Okay. Very good if you haven't heard it. Go and find that.
0: Anyway, last chance to get in the draw. I'm not going to sing it now. You've put me off. I'll read it like this now, just for you. Happiness, more or less. It's just a change in me. Something in my liberty. Last chances.

0: There we go. This year's 2026 winner of the Eurovision Song Contest.
1: There we go.
0: Yeah, Darina Nikolaeva Yotova from Bulgaria.
1: Ah, well. It's very catchy, very dancey.
0: Bangaranga.
1: Bangaranga. What's it mean? Do we know?
0: Slang term derived from Jamaican patois, where it generally means an uproar, a noisy disturbance, or a state of playful chaos.
1: Ha Saturday sandwich.
0: The word gained massive recent global attention because of Bulgaria's winning of the Eurovision Song Contest.
1: Oh, there we go.
0: So, Bangaranga.
1: Mm, a lot of that goes on in our world, doesn't it, Simon?
0: Yeah, play the drums. Right, chaos. I think it's time for the traffic and travel.
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0: Right, let's check out no problems reported on the Isle of Man roads today. Just be aware, there are people out cycling. There's been some people over visiting the Isle of Man who are on cycling holidays. So just be aware of that around the roads. And also the Year 9 students at Ramsey Grammar and all the people who are doing the Duke of Edinburgh Awards today. They'll be crossing the roads as well. So just watch out for them and take it easy. The Isle of Man Airport, let's check on the arrivals from there. The Liverpool Loganair arrived at 11:18. The EasyJet Liverpool flight... it's expected 3 minutes early, 11:37 this morning. The Mallorca flight, British Airways, is on time, arriving at 1:45. And then it's the Gatwick flight, arriving on time at the moment at 2:25. The departures, Loganair, Heathrow and the EasyJet Liverpool are both boarding as we speak, due to depart on time at 12:05 and 12:10, respectively. Mallorca flight, British Airways, due to depart the Ronald's Way with a new load of white people, you know, unsuntanned people, I mean, who are heading over there, 2:05, and then Gatwick due to depart on time at 2:05.
1: I'd be a red person, I always get burned.
0: Yeah.
1: There we go. Yes, down at the steam packet, we're all on schedule by the look of this. So the Liverpool ferry is making her way back to the Isle of Man, just left Liverpool at 11:15 today, due in at 2:00 this afternoon. The Heysham ferry is due to leave at 3:00 this afternoon, getting in a little bit later than normal at 6:45, before the Manxman's due to set sail again at 3:00 this afternoon, arriving into Liverpool at 6:15.
0: Thank you, Kiri. And just a message in while we're on this back in music. Hi, lost a pair of glasses whilst walking in Ballaglass Glen. They're black-framed prescription glasses. Anyone finds them, it would be great, from Neil. So if you found them in Ballaglass, send us a message here, 166177 or studio@manxradio.com. So have you lost, have you found a pair of glasses which Neil has lost walking in Ballaglass Glen, let us know. It's a pair of black-framed prescription glasses, and he'd be grateful for anyone who finds them and be able to retrieve them and get them back to him.
1: Excellent.
0: And then he'd be able to see where he's going.
1: Poor soul.
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Mineral.

0: There we go. Just Jack. Stars in their eyes.
1: Do you remember that program?
0: I wonder where he's off to. Your stars in your eyes. Yeah, who presented it?
1: I don't know. Matthew.
0: Matthew Kelly, was it?
1: Yeah.
0: I don't think he was from the Isle of Man, though, was he? He wasn't Kelly from the Isle of Man.
1: No.
0: That Stars in Your Eyes. Has Neil checked the
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0: top of his...
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1: That? 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
1: cheeky?
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0: 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Big Nick is in the draw.
1: That Big sounds, Nick.
0: Big Nick is in the draw. That's
1: like Father bad. Christmas.
0: Yeah. Right, last one I'm going to read out for the time. Oh, we've got that one. And Jerry is in there as well. Last chances, we've got time to play this though, 19 before 12.
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0: There we go, Jakarta and Seal from 2002.
1: We love listening to that one. It was really
0: my
1: nice.
0: Vision, yeah. It's, let's see, 14 minutes, no, 13 minutes before 12 midday. We're going to play our likeable lyric answer in a second or two. It's National World Gin Day today.
1: Fitting well, wouldn't it?
0: Yeah, so we might squeeze that in. I'm so far behind today with swapping everything around. I don't know what I'm doing. I realise there's another side to this paper.
1: Oh, dear. Never mind.
0: Yeah, I know. You wouldn't believe some of it's written down. But,
1: just getting the swing of it again.
0: Yeah. What else was I going to tell you? Something important. Oh, yeah. Did a speech this week for the WI.
1: Oh, how lovely. Oh, yeah. That's a great bunch of
0: ladies.
1: Yeah,
0: but the thing was, I was sitting at home Thursday, was it? Wednesday or Thursday. I was sitting at home and got a message. Yeah, you come and do this.
1: You didn't forget?
0: Well, it was 2 o'clock. And it was 1 minute past two. And I thought, well, it was in my calendar for the Saturday.
1: Oh, never.
0: Yeah. So anyway, luckily it was only up the road in Jerby.
1: Yes.
0: So I nipped up, no script or nothing. And
1: I was better on the
0: hoof, isn't
1: it?
0: A dozen ladies.
1: I'm sure you could manage that, right?
0: Raised a smile.
1: Some things never change, do
0: you? No. So it was good. So you never know. The Jerby WI was great. They were very attentive as well and listening to all stories about growing up in Jerby and the sports and the radio and farming.
1: It's nice just to reminisce and take a minute just to appreciate how far the island has come and the movements have moved on. And yeah, great job. Well done, Simon.
0: Right. Likeable lyric. More answers then.
1: Yes, we've got Samantha and Joseph in Port Erin. Yeah. They're correct. And also Paul D. Is it this? Yes, it is, Paul. Well done to you.
0: There we go. Well, it went like this, the lyric. Happiness, more or less. Just to change me, something my liberty. Oh my, my. Happiness coming and going. I watch you look at me, watch my fever growing. I know just where I am.
1: Perfect.
0: Certainly is, and it's a perfect song as well. It's The Verve and Lucky Man.

there we go, the answer to a likeable lyric today. 1997 for The Verve and Lucky Man. We'll pick a winner during the next song and announce that between 12 o'clock and 1 o'clock today. News is coming up very shortly indeed, though, to take us there. A bit of Bon Jovi with this Ain't a Love song. Going to talk about the Turnip Prize and all sorts of things with our 70s, 80s tracks as well. After 12, after the news with Sean.

0: was talking to a few people lately who are off to see Bon Jovi in concert in London, pretty sure.
1: Cool.
0: Yeah, wouldn't it? Yeah, very popular on the Isle of Man. And that from back in 1995. I wonder if he'd be singing that. This ain't a love song. News is next.
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0: In the next hour, we'll be playing our 70s, 80s tracks. We'll have music from Paloma Faith, and we'll be announcing the winner for our likeable lyric competition, which was, of course, The Verve and Lucky Man. 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
1: Manx Radio News at 12 o'clock. Vastamai, I'm Sean Cowper. The promise that if you work hard enough, you'll be able to afford to buy a home is no longer available to many residents on the island. That's from Douglas City Council's Chair of Housing, Peter Washington. Councillor Washington, who is a social housing tenant, told Manx Radio that while younger residents face challenges getting onto the property ladder, older residents are dealing with similar issues. He believes political attitudes to housing are outdated.
2: When you talk to politicians, they're so far behind times. They're thinking of the situation of the housing crisis is everybody's fault. You don't work hard enough. If you don't work hard enough, you don't get on in life. And that's not the case. And I think this belief in hard work and you'll always be able to afford to buy your own home, which is a cornerstone of liberal capitalist promises, that's no longer available for many residents on the island.
1: Port Erin Commissioners has confirmed it will shortly be re-advertising for a replacement clerk. It says the post was advertised earlier in the year, but due to a number of internal procedural errors, it had to be stopped before a candidate was appointed. The Isle of Man men's national football team manager says he and his team are relishing the prospect of facing the reigning Welsh Premier League champions this afternoon. After a big friendly win on home soil last month, the Manx side travelled to face the new Saints today. Coming up against what will be new opposition, Chris Bass says his side has not headed over to make up the numbers.
3: I want to see us compete and I want to see us win the game, if we can. That's ultimately, that is the goal, is to go and win every game. Regardless of friendlies, pre-season friendlies, whatever it is, you want to go and try and win the game. We're making the effort to travel across. We've had training sessions. We've prepared the squad as best we can. So ultimately, the goal is to go there and win the game. Now, if you can't, you just try and compete as best you can. So that's what I want to see the lads. I want to see them enjoy it.
1: The match kicks off at Parkhall Stadium at 1:30 this afternoon. In international news, two people have been arrested after some of the England World Cup team's equipment was stolen in transit in the US. Boots and footballs were among the items taken from a van heading from Florida to Kansas City. Three teenagers have been arrested on suspicion of the murder of a man in a park in Essex. One is a 14-year-old boy. The victim, who was 21, died at the scene in Chelmsford last night. And the annual Trooping of the Colour parade is underway in central London to mark the King's official birthday. Rugby league star Kevin Sinfield and children's authors Julia Donaldson and Mallory Blackman are among the more than 1,000 people who were recognised in the monarch's honours list. Manx Radio News at 12:03, our next at 1 o'clock. 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
5: Manx Radio weather with Manx Glass and Glazing.
0: Well, mostly dry with isolated showers at first. Bright or sunny intervals developing later. Fresh westerly wind will veer to the northwest and ease later on. Temperatures of 16 and dry tomorrow, but cloudy for much of the day.
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0: Douglas City Council appears to have a plan to solve housing issues in Douglas. The council recently opened its flagship housing development, the James Brown Apartments, built to the latest environmental standards. So what is Douglas doing that allows it to deliver quality housing projects on time and on budget? And are there lessons to learn from the other island housing authorities? Find out in Perspective tomorrow at 12 on Manx Radio with me, Phil Gorn. Douglas's experience seems yet again to highlight the clunky, risk-averse, delaying nature of government processes. Anyone out there up for delivering change?
1: There we go. Join Phil tomorrow on Perspective here on Manx Radio. It's 7:30 past 12. Welcome to the final hour of the Saturday Sandwich. Kiri and Clarky through till 1 today. Then Rhiannon Evans will be here after 1 o'clock with Saturday Live. Anything that's happening sports-wise, great music and chat as well. Rhiannon from 1. Anyway, number 21. Does that ring a bell?
2: No.
1: Well, it's the key to the door, and it's the key to a Manx Radio mug for one lucky listener who entered our likeable lyric competition.
2: And? Be there, Mr. Clark.
1: Yeah, anytime today.
2: Anytime today. And the winner is 066.
1: Oh, Samantha and Joseph.
2: There we go. All the way from Port Erin.
1: Yeah.
2: Good old southerners.
1: Yeah, well done to you two. We'll be in touch next week with information of how you can collect your Manx Radio mug. Well done to you. Another likeable lyric next week on the programme. Right now, though, I've got to mention this about the... could you please put a big thank you out to three passers-by who helped to get my dog out of the river?
2: Oh, no!
1: Yeah. The big coward wouldn't swim anymore. Obviously, I think they're talking about the dog.
2: Oh, poor soul.
1: But for one lady, I don't think we would have found him, and the other two cyclists who helped as well. They helped pull out the river while the lady held on to the other dog.
2: So
1: a great big thank you.
2: Wow.
1: See, some nice people on the Isle of Man, isn't there?
2: Flip, I bet that was a scary moment.
1: Yeah, it would be. Mm. But all sounds well in the end, so just a big thank you to them three passers-by who helped that person get the dog out of the river.
2: I know that feeling when you can't be bothered going any further.
1: Oh, right.
2: Big old slack dog.
1: Right, let's have our 70s, 80s now then, and we're going to play from the 70s, Ram Jam's Black Betty.
2: Hey, yeah. Black Betty.
1: Well, there's numerous recorded versions of this song, including a cappella and folk versions of it as well. The song was eventually released with modified lyrics, remade as a rock song sung by the American band Ram Jam in 1977. The origin and meaning of the lyrics are subject to debate, as they usually are. Historically, the Black Betty of the title may refer to the nickname given to a number of objects, a bottle of whiskey, a whip, or a penitentiary transfer wagon. However, in more modern song references, Black Betty alludes to a fast car or motorcycle.
2: There we go.
1: So, the song was first recorded in the US by musicologists John and Alan Lomax back in December 1933.
2: Flip! It's a while ago.
1: Yeah. Manfred Mann released a version in 1968. And the song Black Betty from Manfred Mann's Earth Band was performed live for John Peel's In Concert at the BBC.
2: There we are, things you didn't know. Yeah.
1: So American rock band formed in New York City. A member, Bill Bartlett, had been a member of the Lemon Pipers, which were a 60s group, I can tell you off the top of my head,
2: Red
1: hits with like Green Tambourine.
2: Oh,
1: yeah.
2: Fabby.
1: They were also called Starstruck. Bartlett took the lead, took Lead Belly's 59-second Black Betty and arranged and recorded it and released it on the group's Truck Star label, and Black Betty became a regional hit.
2: There
1: so here we go.
3: The 1970s.

0: was Britain's best-selling single in 1982. According to Kevin Rowland, who was the lead singer with Dexys Midnight Runners, there was actually no real Eileen involved.
1: No way!
2: The 1980s. The 1980s. The 1980s.

0: There we go. Well, that was Come On Eileen from the Dexys Midnight Runners. Collins wrote in, he said, I know a joke about that.
1: Oh, does he?
0: Come On Eileen. Don't know. Don't think it'd be fit for radio, so we're not going to tell it. It's 19 minutes past 12. Still to come on the program. Our 70s track was Ram Jam and Black Betty.
1: That was great.
0: Well, of course, it was all from these origins back in 1933 and the interpretations that these songs have.
1: Chinese whispers sometimes.
0: Yes, indeed. Still to come, going to talk about the Turnip Prize. But we've had a message in. The winner of our competition, right, which was...
1: Samantha and Joseph from Port

0: Aaron?
1: Please, could you give the mug to the gentleman who lost his glasses, if that could be arranged, please?
0: Oh, how beautiful.
1: Hope it cheers him up and hope he finds his glasses soon.
0: Oh, flipping
1: it. It was Neil.
0: It
1: I
0: was
1: think
0: Neil,
1: it was.
0: Yeah.
1: We haven't heard anything since.
0: Holla Glass Glen, yeah. Let's hope there's somebody down there finds them. There won't be any bluebells out now, will we? They'll be all gone. Might be a bit grassy maybe down there, but let's hope we found them.
1: Okay, very nice gesture.
0: Absolutely.
1: So we'll see
0: Thank
1: if
0: you,
1: we can... Hi, I worked for what was the Southern League FC when Dexys released Come On Eileen, and the whole club used to sing Come On Oldbury. Memories from M. Oh, it's nice, isn't it?
0: Great.
1: Yeah. And also, good morning. Well, good afternoon now, sorry. I'm listening to you from Oldham.
0: Hey, up.
1: Oldham,
0: yeah.
1: Hi. Maybe that piece on the news reminded her. So, good day to you, Dorothy. Nice to hear you listening today. Right, time for this, 20 past 12.
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0: 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I'm in love.
1: Oh, in love every day.
0: Yeah, quite right too. 12:30 is the time here on the Saturday Sandwich on Manx Radio. Live from Douglas in the Isle of Man on a reasonable day.
1: It isn't too bad, is it?
0: The Donkin's looking a bit brighter.
1: Yes, thankfully. It's hard to believe it's summertime here, isn't
0: it? Yeah. Then we had Friday and I'm in love by The Cure. And then before that, Repeat It. Repeat It.
1: Repeat It.
0: Repeat It. From Martin Garrix and Ed Sheeran collaborating together.
1: I do like Ed Sheeran.
0: Right, shout out. We haven't heard from Neil. Such a generous offer from Samantha and Joseph to give Neil the mug.
1: Absolutely.
0: He's lost his glasses. So if you're listening, Neil, still, let us know if you found them. That would be great news as well. Shout out as well.
1: Yes, to Lizzie. For being a good girl, eating her Manx cheddar cheese Bri Rad egg omelette brunch. Isn't that amazing? Her mum, Erica, is working on a Saturday at the Regional Dental Roundhouse. So that's thanks very much from Andy. So there we are. Lizzie, a big shout out to you for being a good girl eating your omelette. And a big Bri Rad omelette at that.
0: Such an underestimated meal.
1: Oh, I know.
0: Yes, you can.
1: Scrambled. Fried.
0: Anyway, the Turner Prize.
1: Turner, you meant to say.
0: No, the Turner Prize is for art, yeah?
1: Okay.
0: Now, the Turnip Prize, as in the vegetable, after the release of Tracy Emin's Unmade Bed, right? Which I think sold for over £4 million,
1: it's crazy.
0: 40 million, some
1: crazy
0: ridiculous
1: daisy.
0: Amount. Mm. Anyway, it won the Turner Prize for art. There's been many strange ones that have won it, isn't there?
1: Very much so.
0: Well, anyway, the Turner Prize was conceived in 1999 by regulars at the New Inn in Wedmore, Somerset.
1: Right.
0: After the exhibition of Tracy Emin's My Bed won the Turner Prize. Okay.
1: Mm-hmm.
0: Announced as the Turnip Prize, this is what it says, it's a crap art competition.
1: Oh, flippin' it.
0: Yes, but no use beating
1: straight
0: around
1: to
0: the bush.
1: Point.
0: Yeah. You can enter anything you like, but it must be rubbish.
1: Right, okay.
0: The competition is based on the supposed, we know it's rubbish, but it's art. Okay.
1: Yes.
0: Competitors submitted entries of ridiculous objects posing as contemporary art, mostly made from junk, titled with spoofs or puns. The prize is a turnip impaled on a rusty 6-inch nail.
1: Oh, my word. I bet this is hilarious.
0: Well, the winner in 2025, because it's held in December, so that was the last winner, was a picture of a can of Moore's beer.
1: Oh, yeah.
0: We'll call it Moore's beer because of where Manx. A can of beer.
1: Yes.
0: Yeah, and it was, you know how they get, you know, they're squeezed and it's twisted. And
1: oh, like you're going to recycle it,
0: yeah,
1: almost.
0: Yeah, twist and bent a bit. And it was entitled Bitter and Twisted.
1: Oh.
0: See, can of beer.
1: Very
0: can of
1: creative.
0: Bitter, yeah, by Ali Khan.
1: No, that cannot be right.
0: Well, they said it was big puns and things.
1: Yes,
0: back in 2017, 12-year-old artist Chris P. Bacon was named the winner of the coveted 2017 Turnip Prize. Organiser Trevor Prido was full of praise for Chris P. Bacon's art, saying he was delighted with the lack of effort taken to create this work.
1: That's hilarious.
0: I love things like this. Though. Bacon says that the inspiration for a work come from my love of food.
1: Yes.
0: Well, the Turnip Prize receives tens of submissions every year with entries around the world.
1: Oh, wow. Maybe we should look it up, sorry.
0: Yeah, yeah. Well, the previous winners of the Turnip Prize included a black pole on a black background.
1: Okay.
0: Entitled Pole Dark.
1: Oh, this is witty. This is definitely nice.
0: And by artist Plumsky and Teepee. By Bracey Verman, which featured used tea bags in the shape of the letter T, P.
1: Oh, for the
0: TP.
1: TP.
0: A picture of William Shakespeare's Book of Winter's Tale.
1: Yes.
0: It was there, which was entitled Coldplay by Am I Bothered?
1: Enough.
0: One more.
1: Go on then.
0: One more. In 2019. when that pictured a piece of paper on the ground with a spice bottle next to it, okay. fell over and the contents had spilled out, onto the paper. Yeah. And that was called a complete waste of time. Oh. They are so clever, aren't they?
1: Very clever.
0: Yeah. And one winner was a pair of knickers with a burnt hole in the front.
1: Oh, no.
0: Yeah.
1: Go on.
0: I don't know what it was entitled.
1: No, waiting for it.
0: All right.
1: Go on.
0: Anyway, moving on.
1: Tell us.
0: It was called Bushfire Down Under.
1: Oh. We'll leave it at that, I think.
0: Yeah, we'll leave it at that. But it sounds a marvellous competition. I'd love to find something witty and humorous. I reckon Howard Kane would put a good one in.
1: Yes, wouldn't he just? He's the man for the job.
0: Yeah. Anyway, moving on. It's 25 minutes before 1 o'clock. Playing Baltimora from 1985. Woo, Tarzan boy.

0: That was popular in the year of The Good and Blonde, 1985.
1: Hey.
0: Baltimora and Tarzan Boy.
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0: 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It explores the hidden world beneath the island's landscape. It follows Major Shane Lucas and his lifelong fascination with the mine workings of Laxey and Lonnon, alongside the tunnels and technology. 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
1: Today also up at the Commerce Hotel is Bump and Beyond Fair, which is from 10 until 3. This is a free to attend event. It's got 20 exhibitors showcasing the very best of catering for pregnancy, birth and into parenthood, with baby and toddler classes and ways to get involved with other people that are expecting their little precious gem. So that's Bump and Beyond Fair today, 10 until 3 at the Commerce Hotel. This afternoon in Castletown Square will be the Southern Band Festival. This is the Castletown Metropolitan Silver Band and the Russian Silver Band in the square from 2 until 4. It's free admission. There'll be other entertainment as well. They've got the Perry Bain Dancers, and there'll be a bucket collection as well for the Rotary Club of Western and Russian Man. So that is this afternoon. And then this evening, if you're looking for something a little bit different, we've got the Sea Glass Art Workshop at the Home of Rest for Old Horses. 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Tickets are £30. That's tonight, 6 until 8 p.m.
0: And special mention as well to the Onken Secret Gardens, which is happening today. 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
0: Well, it's not it from me, but it's it from you, because you're sneaking off earlier.
1: Sneaking
0: off? You got a note.
1: I got a sick note, of course.
0: Okay.
1: But no, it's been great company as usual, and we'll be back to Countryside on Tuesday night.
0: Yes.
1: So I will see you then.
0: All right, take care. It's 19 before 1.
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0: There we go. That is Ray. And where the heck is my husband? Right. And, well, male. Didn't know that. But it's a good song all the same. 12 minutes before 1 o'clock, after the 1 o'clock news with Sean, it is going to be Rhiann Evans here on Saturday Live, right throughout the afternoon. Some fantastic music, just looking at the playlist that she's got lined up for you, and some all the latest in sport as well. So stick around for Rhiann on Saturday Live from 1 o'clock until 5 this afternoon. Siobhan Fletcher is here with the Saturday Live Lounge. Take you through until 7 o'clock this evening, where Simon Quine will take over with an hour of fantastic indie music. If that's your scene, some great stuff as well, great listen, and some great new music that comes out as well that Simon manages to get on the show. So join Simon from 7 this evening. 8 o'clock, it's Nicola Holt with the 90s playlist, and Mark Burrows is here with the Saturday Night Floor Fillers.
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0: And I'm pretty sure that Rhiann will open the window of opportunity after 1 o'clock on Saturday Live this afternoon. Here's a great song you don't hear very often from the Fine Young Cannibals. This is Johnny Come Home.

Fine Young Cannibals there, Johnny Come Home. Don't forget, anyone celebrating a birthday list today, it's open throughout the day, the weekend, every day here on Manx Radio. Robinson's Floristry is now on Facebook, so follow Robinson's Flowers IOM for fresh flower updates, availability and new arrivals as well. And anyone celebrating a birthday like today, we mentioned him earlier, we'll give him another mention. Our good friend Ron Foster has a birthday today from all the family. And also, could we mention on the birthday, can't see it now. Oh, Lynn Harding. There we go. Happy birthday, Lynn. Enjoy your day today. I'm sure you'll celebrate in style as well. That's just about up us it. For me, well, Kiri's gone. I'm going as well. We'll be back together on the new time and the new series of Countryside this Tuesday at 6:30 here on Manx Radio. So hope you can join us then. Right, Rhiann is up next after the news with Saturday Live. Enjoy the rest of your Saturday and the weekend here on Manx Radio. Last song today will be Shoulda Never from Kalani and Usher. Ta-da!

0: The countdown to the 2026 general election is officially on. On Thursday, the 24th of September, you'll get to have your say on who should represent you in the House of Keys for the next 5 years. But what are the things you really want to know from your candidates? How they feel about wind farms? 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Or how they plan to tackle government efficiency? 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

0: Good afternoon. Lovely to be back with you, my friend. Rhianne here with you 1 till 5. It feels like it's been an absolute age. Obviously, TT took over, but I know we don't have that much sport going on now. But if there's anything that you know about that I might not know about, do drop me a message on 07624 166 177. Apart from that, though, we can just hang out and hopefully I can play you some nice tunes. But I'm open to a song request as well. So same number, you've got it. First, though, the news with Sean.
1: Manx Radio News at 1 o'clock. Fast am I. I'm Sean Cowper. The promise that if you work hard enough, you'll be able to afford to buy a home is no longer available to many residents on the island. That's from Douglas City Council's Chair of Housing, Peter Washington. Councillor Washington, who is a social housing tenant, told Manx Radio that while younger residents face challenges getting onto the property ladder, older residents are dealing with similar issues. He believes political attitudes to housing are outdated.
2: When you talk to politicians, they're so far behind times. They're thinking of the situation and the housing crisis is everybody's fault. You don't work hard enough. If you don't work hard enough, you don't get on in life. And that's not the case. And I think this belief in hard work and you'll always be able to afford to buy your own home, which is a cornerstone of liberal capitalist promises, that's no longer available for many residents on the island.
1: Treasury has written off more than £340,000 in overpayments to recipients of benefits in the last 3 years. In the 2023-24 financial year, just over £139,000 was written off, with a similar amount the following year. In the last financial year, the figure dropped to just over £63,000. Treasury says that while the amount written off was significantly lower, the number of cases was only slightly reduced, with average value of each write-off being considerably smaller than in previous years. The father of a 21-year-old who died after contracting meningitis B says it's welcome news that the UK is running a vaccination programme for university students. 1 million young people in England, Wales and Scotland will be offered the two-dose vaccine following a severe outbreak in Kent and similar outbreaks elsewhere. Brett Martin's son Lucas died from the disease in 2023. He wants Manx students to be offered the same protection.
3: There's been a number of outbreaks. The one that's got the most attention is obviously one down in Canterbury area, but there's been several since then, and there's evidence, I think, that meningitis B is becoming a significant issue in the teenage cohort. So it's great that the UK is doing something, and I'm just hoping and praying that the Isle of Man is going to follow suit.
1: Public Health says it's currently in discussions with Manx Care and the Health Department regarding the potential for a meningitis B vaccine rollout. 5 women from the Isle of Man have been recognised in the King's Birthday Honours. The appointments by King Charles have been announced by Government House, as Amy Griffiths reports.
4: 2 people have been awarded the MBE, Jane Kelly and Claire McCabe. Jane's being recognised for her services to emergency planning and the veteran community of the island, and Claire for services to the Royal British Legion and the veteran community. Moira Crystal's been awarded the BEM for her role in supporting local government and the community of Ramsey, while Margaret Quilliam has been awarded the Royal Victorian Medal Silver for her 30 years of service to Government House. Finally, Kate Crompton's been awarded the King's Police Medal for distinguished service in the investigation of serious sexual offences and for her exceptional support to victims and their families.
1: Isle of Man professional boxer Jade Burden has a chance to make history this evening. The Grenade is due to fight Katie Smith for the Commonwealth Silver Super Featherweight title. Speaking to Manx Radio ahead of the showdown, Burden says her opponent is someone she's crossed paths with previously.
5: I've fought her in the amateurs, funnily enough, but that was like, you know, getting on nearly 10 years ago, so I can't really take much from that, but I know she did beat me on the split, so she's kind of got one up on me in the amateurs, but, you know, this is the pro game. I know that she's a very front foot fighter, but so am I, so she'll have a task at hand trying to be on the front foot with me, because, look, I'm just going to give it my all and get the win by any means possible.
1: The fight was rearranged from April when it was called off at short notice. Burden is currently expected to make her ring walk for the fight at around 10:30 this evening. In international news, a criminal investigation has started into claims a Derbyshire police officer used AI to create evidential material. The Crown Prosecution Service is looking into a number of cases. No arrests have been made. It's not clear yet how the theft of England kit will affect their World Cup training preparations. Football boots and balls are among the items stolen from a van as it travelled to the squad's base in Kansas City. And Rugby League star Kevin Sinfield and children's authors Julia Donaldson and Mallory Blackman lead the King's Honours List. Charles has been celebrating his official birthday at the Trooping of the Colour, a ceremony full of military pomp and pageantry. That's all from Manx Radio News for now. You can stay up to date by following Manx Radio on social media or going to manxradio.com.
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0: Weather-wise, it's not too bad, really. Mostly dry now, with only isolated showers at first and bright or sunny intervals developing at times. The fresh westerly wind will veer northwest and easing later on today. Top temperature of 16 degrees Celsius, and it is due.
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0: My battle with this jingle continues. It's due to be dry tomorrow, but cloudy for much of the day, with brighter spells only developing during the evening. Light to moderate northwest winds will soon fall light and variable, with a top temperature of 17 degrees Celsius, so that's tomorrow. Sunset today is at 9:52, and sunrise tomorrow morning is at 4:45. Thank you very much, George Shuman, for that.
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0: So it's kind of a dormant season for a lot of sports. I do have a bit of a clip from the from Rob Pritchard about the Isle of Man football team, who are competing away today. But if you know of any sporting action going on around the island, do let me know on 166 177, or if you would like a song request, I would be more than happy to do that for you as well. I'll just start things off, shall I?

Flowrider, good feeling, which is the aim for today's show, really, to leave you feeling good. So if there's anything I can play for you that will make you feel good this Saturday, then do let me know. And obviously, if you're a masochist, that doesn't apply to you. And before that, Bang, Jessie J, Nicki Minaj and Ariana Grande. One, three, two. Thank you very much for messaging in. 132 says, can you say happy birthday to Connor Christian, please? So, Connor Christian, happy birthday from 132. I mean, the person wanted to wish you a happy birthday, which is lovely, but didn't want to associate their name with

0: Welsh Premier League champions. So a 17-strong Ireland squad has had to face the New Saints in a friendly at Parkhall Stadium, which is taking place. Kickoff is in about 15 minutes' time. So the Manx side's hosts are in the midst of pre-season preparations and are also gearing up to take part in the UEFA Champions League qualifiers in a few weeks' time. A tough challenge, therefore, awaits. But Isle of Man men's national team manager, Chris Bash Jr., says they're not taking up this opportunity just to make up the numbers.
1: I want to test us to see where we are and see where we're at. We haven't been able to get everybody that's available for this weekend, but what we have got is 17 very, very good players and a good squad together to go, which I'm looking forward to seeing how we can fare against a team like that who won the Welsh Premier League at quite a bit of a canter last season. It also ties in quite nicely with their season, how they finish early and they're now into pre-season preparing for UEFA Champions League qualifiers. So they're into the first round of the Champions League qualifiers in a month's time. So they'll be in training now, so they'll be raring to go for that. And I just think it's a really good test for us. And I just thought we've had them fixtures in the past. We've had Flint Town, Barry Town, we've had Connors Quay. So the Welsh League ties in the way that their season starts, ties in nicely with us. It gives us a really good opportunity to get some games during the summer months while we're off season, if you like. So I'm just looking forward to seeing where we are and how we can fare against an opposition like that.
2: What did you want to see on the pitch against that TNS side, regardless of the quality that they put out?
1: I want to see us compete and I want to see us win the game if we can. That's ultimately, that is the goal, is to go and win every game, regardless of friendlies, pre-season friendlies, whatever it is. You want to go and try and win the game. We're making the effort to travel across. We've had training sessions. We've prepared the squad as best we can. So ultimately, the goal is to go there and win the game. Now, if you can't, you just try and compete as best you can. So that's what I want to see the lads. I want to see them enjoy it and I want to see them compete and I want to see them try and go and win the game ultimately.
2: On a more general note, I mean, there's been talk this season particularly about, I suppose, how many games the likes of the national teams, both the men's and women's teams, are getting outside of something like the Ireland Games, for example. When you're coming up against newer opposition like this, how valuable is it that you are able as national teams to build that network with other teams to get more chance to get out on the pitch and, I suppose, also find out a little bit more about yourself and learn more lessons for the long term?
1: Yes, again, it's something that we're trying to provide the players on the Isle of Man, especially the national side. They haven't played a lot. We haven't played enough, anywhere near enough, in between Ireland games in the past. So there's just not enough fixtures. So one of the things we did say, myself, Rick and Matty Woods, and now Frank's come in and Jay Gandhi's part of the coaching squad also, we've asked the FA to provide us with more games because we ultimately need to. Because if you can't provide the fixtures, it's no good going from Ireland games to Ireland games every 2 years, because people will just forget about the national side and there won't be that I want to play for the national team, because why would you if you didn't have the fixtures? So it's really, really important that we can find those fixtures for the national team, and especially opposition like we've got on Saturday.
0: That was the Isle of Man men's national football team manager Chris Bash Jr. ahead of this his squad's friendly against the Welsh champions, the New Saints, taking place in about 12 minutes time. So I will keep you updated. You can find a full squad for the Isle of Man men's football team at manxradio.com if you want to know a little bit more about it. Peace out.

0: the fabulous Salt and Pepper, Push It, and before that, Usher, Yeah. Sorry, I won't do that again.
1: Manx Radio. 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

Wyclef Jean and John Fort, We Trying to Stay Alive. Thank you very much for your company this Saturday afternoon, my friend. I hope whatever you're doing, you're having a lovely day. Now, some basketball news. The Southern Phoenix basketball team, which made its debut this season in the Manx Basketball League, has created a summer draft league. So that had the first round on Thursday night. Obviously, the teams are all made up now, so there's no current spots available. But if you are a keen basketballer and you want to go down and watch, it is taking place, the league is taking place between 8 and 10 on Thursday nights at the NSC. And if you really want to play, I mean, it's pretty chilled. The teams are assigned, but if someone is missing, because most of the time you don't get 100% players each week, you can turn up and see if you can, you know, hedge your bets and join a team to fill in the numbers. But I can give you the results from game week one. So Team Connor versus Team Pardo. Team Connor came out on top. That was 76-45. And in the Battle of the Twins, Team Matthew beat Team Torrin 86-69. And it's a really good vibe down there. It's competitive, but it's very fun. There's music. So if you are interested in basketball, especially if you are... if you're a woman, we need a lot more female players. Do head on down. It is very much male-dominated, which, you know, isn't surprising, and it's a really good vibe. But if we could get more girls down playing basketball, that'd be fantastic. So that is Thursday evenings at the NSC between 8 and 10. You don't need to pay anything. Just turn up. Be lovely to have you down.

0: Jesse J Domino, especially for you, Adam. I have got some Paramore coming up after the short commercial break, especially for Siobhan. And also, I've got a competition on my show. I don't usually get gifted or trusted with competitions in the show. So I'm going to tell you about that a little bit later on and hopefully not mess it up. But basically, you've got an opportunity to win a massive telly, which is pretty cool. So I'll give you the details shortly.
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1: Paramore running out of time, especially for you, Siobhan, who is currently in the studio. Now, let me see here. 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But on today, you have the Southern Vintage Engine and Tractor Club Rally, which sounds very interesting. Actually, I'm going to click on that. Southern Vintage Engine and Tractor Club Rally, with various exhibits from tractors to cars, trade stands, live music, working displays, motorcycles and scooters. 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Live music provided by Brisky Brisht on Saturday and Sunday, all day 9 till 5, with Connor Mahon? Yes. Providing some music. Sorry, Connor, if that's incorrect. Some music on Saturday evening from 7:30 until 11:30 p.m. That sounds like it'll be a blast, to be honest with you. You've also got Magnet Mania, a little magnetic village in Craigneish. This is what happens when I don't read ahead and I find something interesting. A hands-on creative play session inspired by the cottages, farms and the rural life at Craigneish. That sounds awesome. A hands-on creative play session. Use magnetic tiles to build your own mini village, farms, animals, pens and structures inspired by traditional island life. There are no fixed rules. There are no rules. You can do whatever you want with those magnets. Probably can't pocket them. But hey, there's no rules. It's suitable for children age 3 plus. Standard site admission applies for adults. Children are free entry. Like I said, there's other stuff going on around the island. But if you want to head on over to manxradio.com, pop on over to Island Info and drop down to the What's On guide. You can find out more there.
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0: Hello, this is Andy Wint. 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And why can't pupils go to the toilet during lessons? I'm Andy Wint, and you can talk to the DESC on Man in Line this Monday at midday on smart devices, on air, online, on Manx Radio.
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1: Mostly dry now with only isolated showers at first and bright or sunny intervals developing at times. Top temperature today, 16 degrees Celsius. Sunset later is at 9:52 and sunrise tomorrow morning is at 4:45. Thank you very much, George Shimmin, for that.
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1: Good afternoon, Betsy. I hope work is going well. This one is especially for you.

I was very confused as to where my background music was then. Turns out the fader was down. Not that confusing, really. Graham, that is an excellent question. Graham has messaged in saying, is there any update on Dan's swim? Yes, Dan, well, no updates that I'm aware of. Malcolm is the update man. So Malcolm, if you're listening, good afternoon, my friend. If you have any updates on how Dan is getting on, it'd be great to hear. So Dan Williams is aiming to swim 100 lengths a day of the NSC pool to raise money for the Craig Heartstrong Foundation and also Alison. So two incredibly worthy causes. Not that, you know, I know we say that and it's a very sincere line, but when are you not going to say that when someone's raising money for charity? Oh, he's swimming 100 lengths to raise money for so-and-so charity, but really, they don't need that money. So it's a poor choice. No one's ever going to say that. Anyway, Graham, in conclusion, I don't know. But Malcolm, if you're listening and you have an update on Dan, it'd be great to hear. I will also have a little scour of the internet and see what I can find for you. So Manx Radio has a competition and you have the opportunity to win a massive television. It's called Scramble and Score. So from the 11th of June until the 19th of July, you have the chance to win a 55-inch television from Walton's as part of our summer football competition. We can't call it WC because apparently that is copyrighted, assuming you know what I'm referring to. Every week on the Manx Radio Facebook page, we'll post a scrambled footballer's name in a pinned post. All you have to do is work out who it is. So to take part, you can tune in to either, obviously, Saturday Live. You can also tune in to Greatest Hits every weekday evening. And we announce a window of opportunity on air during these programmes, and you'll have 5 minutes to text your answer and full name in to 166177. So, I've got so much power. I will choose when to do the 5 minute window of opportunity, and I will let you know. And the lucky winner will be announced on Monday, the 20th of July, during Chris Kinley's Greatest Hit Show. So yes, I will. I haven't decided when the window of opportunity is going to be yet. I'm just going to abuse my power for a little bit longer, but I will keep you updated.

The Human League, Mirror Man. I remember accidentally managing to play that back to back one night on After Hours. I don't even know how I did that, actually. Thinking about it now, I genuinely don't know. And I thought, how funny that it's a reflection of itself. What are the chances that it would be that song that would get repeated? No? Fine. Whatever. Forget I said anything. Anyway, I'm going to say your 5-minute window of opportunity is now open. I wanted to find like a horn or something like mew, mew, mew or something like that, but that's all I could find in the sound effects options that we had. Anyway, so let me just give you a quick reminder. So from the 11th until the 19th of July, you have the chance to win a 55-inch television from Walton's as part of our Summer of Football competition. Every week on the Manx Radio Facebook page, we will post a scrambled footballer's name to a pin post. All you have to do is work out who it is. To take part, tune into Greatest Hits every weekday evening or Saturday Live, as we are now. And when we announce a window of opportunity on air during these programmes, you have 5 minutes to text your answer and full name to 166177. So your 5-minute window of opportunity is now open. I might be a bit lenient and leave it open a little bit longer. Who knows? So if you head on over to the Manx Radio Facebook page, figure out the scrambled footballer's name, message your answer and your full name to 166177, and you will be in with a chance of winning a massive... I mean, I don't know how big 55 inches is, but I'm assuming it's not tiny, OK? Otherwise, it wouldn't be worth the competition. Yeah, so an opportunity to win a telly. Go!

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0: That's all I could find to signify the window of opportunity closing. So thank you very much to those of you who took the time to message in. Libby, Trish, Helen, Moira, Graham, Jade, 535, you have all got the answer correct and you have all been put into the Waltons folder. So I will keep my fingers crossed for each and every one of you. Now, let me just... Now, there's an opportunity to enter in more than one time. So there's going to be a different footballer's name each week for you to unscramble, and there's going to be 6 weeks. So this is week one. So you can message in as many times as you like, and then the winner will be announced on Monday, the 20th of July, during Chris Kinley's Greatest Hits show. So, yes. And Graham, thank you very much. I've just realised you've sent in a song request, my friend. Leave it with me. I'll see what I can do to find see if I can find it. If anyone else would like, if you're just in the mood for a specific song and you're pottering around at home, maybe you've got the kettle on, you're doing some chores, if you would like something to accompany what you're doing, you let me know and I will be more than happy to play it for you.
9: Drums, please!

Good afternoon, Neil. Lovely to hear from you, my friend. Hope you've been keeping well. More than... Do you know what? You kind of read my mind. I was thinking we haven't had a little bit of country for a while, actually. So then you messaging in, saying, "Hi, Rianne, sneaky country corner, Up in Smoke by Blackberry Smoke," was perfectly timed. Clearly that After Hours Club hive mind creeping in. Ever so reliably. I'm going to play that for you next, my friend. Working today? Or not working? If you're working, I hope you're having a nice, easy shift, to say the least. And I'm going to find... I mean, my go-to classic for country is White Horse by Chris Stapleton. I just can't get enough of it. I just think it's an absolute tune. So, but I'm going to hear your song first, Neil, and then I'm going to see if I can pair it with a different country song, just for a change. You know, it's important to keep some variety for the ears. Anyway, you take it away, my friend.

Luke Combs, Ain't No Love in Oklahoma. And before that, Up in Smoke by Blackberry Smoke. Thank you very much, Neil. I appreciate you messaging in saying excellent pairing. You also introduced me to this song. Well, I'm very happy to hear that, actually, because usually, especially in After Hours, it's yourself and the rest of the After Hours club that introduce me to new music. So I'm happy that I can do it for you as well. And good to hear you are not working today, Neil says. I'm working on mine and Trisha's 30-year-old camper. Nice. Lovely. A doer-upper. And Liz D, lovely to hear from you. I'm glad you appreciate that pairing as well. Liz D, what an honour. I feel like I've had your company on Home Run yesterday afternoon in the After Hours Club last night and today. Thank you very much. Same to you, Graham, as well. It's very much appreciated. I don't know how you're not sick to the back teeth of me yet. Graham, now I realise that I have not played the song request you sent before, but continuing with a little bit of Country Corner, I'm going to play some Kiefer Sutherland for you next. And I haven't heard this one before, so, well, I hope it's good.

Yeah, Graham, I loved that. That was Kiefer Sutherland, Something You Love, also obviously a fantastic actor. And do you know what? I'm going to leave you with one more. I mean, I'm not leaving you. I'm here for another few hours. But we're going to round off Country Corner with a Country Corner cover. Now, I remember being with you, well, it would have been about a month and a half or so now. And actually, around this time, I started taking requests for obscure cover songs of well-known songs. So, very open to that. If you've got a song, a cover version of a song that you would like me to play, drop me a message on 166 177. I will start off proceedings.

0: That was the Lovelocks version of Time After Time. I've got a couple more obscure covers coming up for you at the start of the next hour.
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0: Mostly dry now with only isolated showers at first and bright or sunny intervals developing at times. The fresh westerly wind will veer northwest and ease later on today. And it's due to be dry tomorrow, but cloudy for much of the day.
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0: Thank you very much for your company this afternoon. 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
0: Continuing with some cool covers.

That was My Heart Will Go On. And before that, I Want It That Way, both taken from the Scott Bradley's Postmodern Jukebox. And I think it's fair to say that maybe if they'd used that version of My Heart Will Go On at the end of Titanic, Jack probably would have still been alive. I just think that the oomph that it brings would probably have, you know, kept the blood circulating for a little bit longer. Just a theory. Now, Sean of Manx Radio Newsroom fame has been in touch with me, letting me know that apparently a lovely chap called Stephen Poulton, who's from the UK, is on the island doing a cycling challenge as we speak. He's 79, although in brackets Sean says did not sound it, with an exclamation point. He's cycled up the highest peaks in the other British nations and today is completing Snaefell, which will be his sixth British peak. He's a former world record holder. For 37 years, he held the fastest time for cycling up the three peaks. Fantastic news. Now, I have dropped him a message, but he's most definitely cycling at the moment just to see what his progress is. But if I can keep you up to date on Stephen, I will do. If you see him, if you're driving past the mountain road and you see him, do give him a wave, give him a cheer, because what he's doing is a fantastic accomplishment. And, you know, as I said, he is, for 37 years, he held the fastest time for cycling up the three peaks. So peak cycling, if you will. So definitely worthy of a passing hello or a cheer. Best of luck to you, Stephen. Not that you'll be, obviously you won't be listening to this, but I mean it. All the same.

0: an absolute legend. Share, believe. And Siobhan's been on saying, well, Siobhan is on after me. She's on Live Lounge and she's doing a Pride specific episode because it is Pride Month. So we're celebrating all things Pride, deservedly so. But she messaged me to say she missed out Share. How can you have a Pride show without Share? So that is the honorary Share that will be missing in Siobhan's Life Lounge. But apart from that, it is going to be an epic show. I think it's going to be hilarious, to be honest with you, because she is. That's the sort of person she is. Hilarious and talented, exceptionally good at her job, brilliant taste in music. Do you know what? It's just disgusting how many good attributes she has. So if you want to soak all that up and feel bad about yourself, then you can listen to Live Lounge after this.
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0: There's limited sport happening around the island at the moment, but I thought I would play Steps, because in a lot of sports you take steps. So, here's Steps.

Backstreet Boys highlighting their very low limits for a relationship there. Literally, no proper standards, really. No interest in who the person is or where they're from or what they've done in the past. So long as they love them. Desperate, I would say. That song always reminds me of a musical that I went to see in the West End called Anne and Juliet. Now, if you're into theatre and you're going to London, or there's an opportunity to watch Anne and Juliet, I can highly recommend it. And actually, perfect musical for Pride Month, because it's a modern take on Romeo and Juliet, but it's more of a sort of feminist retelling, and it's very inclusive, and it's all orchestrated around songs from the late 90s and early noughties. So there's a lot of Backstreet Boys, Celine Dion, Britney Spears, and it is hilarious because it's also written by the people who wrote the TV series Schitt's Creek. Honestly, if you get an opportunity to go see it, it is superb. Laugh out loud funny, very cool, excellent storytelling. Also highlights that Romeo was he was a bit of a deviant, really, considering it theirs is the greatest love story of all time. I would say that it is the greatest story of miscommunication of all time, really, but he was also a bit of a scandal. Had a long stream of girlfriends before Juliet, which she realises when she goes to his funeral in Anne Juliet, because she doesn't... just spoiled it. Whoops. Anyway, speaking of musicals, I'm very lucky to be going to America in September with Siobhan, actually, and my partner. One of our closest friends is getting married, and she's a New Yorker, so we're going to New York City. And so I'm going to go to Broadway, and I booked tickets to watch Luke Evans in the Rocky Horror Picture Show, which is very exciting. So just wanted to share that piece of news with you in case you are also a musical theatre fan. So I'm completely bankrupt now. So if anyone has got any spare food that they would like to donate at all, just feel free to drop it off at the station. It would be very much appreciated. And in return, I can just tell you how awesome Rocky Horror Picture Show is after I've seen it in September. So thank you in advance.

0: Nice Cry to Me remix there, suggested by Sam. Sam, thank you very much for that. So I'm going to say I played that for you, whether you're listening or not. Are you going to play Sweet Transvestite from Rocky Horror, the Northern Moot Marauder? What a fantastic name. Well, I feel like it'd be rude not to now. Prepare yourselves.
1: 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On Thursday, the 24th of September, you'll get to have your say on who should represent you in the House of Keys for the next 5 years. 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
0: Northern Moot Marauder. I'm going to call you NMM, if that's all right. This one is for you.
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0: 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I've been making a man with blonde hair and a tan, and he's good for relieving my tension. I'm just a sweet transvestite.

0: So, come up to the lab and see what's on the slab. I see you shiver with anticipation. But maybe the rain is really to blame. So I'll remove the cause. But not the symptom.
1: I can't tell you how much joy I got from playing that on air. Tim Curry, Sweet Transvestite from the Rocky Horror Picture Show. I mean, Tim Curry, easily one of the best character actors of all time, I would say. The fact that he played Frankenfurter in Rocky Horror, also played Pennywise the Clown in the original It, Stephen King's It, also played Long John Silver in the Muppets Treasure Island film. I mean, how much more diverse do you want to get in terms of the roles he can play? She's got such a fantastic voice as well. Liz D, Rocky Horror, great show, especially when you have memories of watching Forbidden Planet with Robbie the Robot. Thank you very much for that, Liz D. Yeah, I'm glad you enjoyed that. NMM, thank you. Tim Curry was brilliant. You are most welcome. Thank you. Honestly, sincerely, thank you for sending that request in. It has made me overjoyed. That is the first time I've played Tim Curry in my years at Manx Radio, and it's made me very happy. Perfect for Pride Month as well, which Siobhan Fletcher is celebrating in Live Lounge after me. So I like that we're getting some good Pride anthems in the show. Now, let me see here. Good afternoon, Bingo Mike. Bingo Mike says, Narian, please, please, please never play Cher Believe. Well, it's too late, Mike, because I've already played her, haven't I? Mike says it's a terrible song. It is a terrible song. I do accept that she's done good songs in the past, but Believe is absolute rubbish. Well, tell me, don't hold back, Bingo Mike. Failure to comply will result in me going to Radio 1, and neither of us wants that to happen. Well, Bingo Mike, if you do go to Radio 1, then sucks to be you. But I completely disagree with you. But this is fine, because that's the joy of radio, isn't it? Is that you can celebrate all different types of music. You don't need to like it. And actually, I mean, how would you know you didn't like songs if you didn't hear it in the first place? So you're welcome, Bingo Mike, for that revelation. Can I play you a song that you do like, though? I would like to do that for you. So drop me a message. Let me know. Now, the next choice is inspired by the previous choice, because Meatloaf starred in the film The Rocky Horror Picture Show as one from the vaults, one of the original creations Frankenfurter came up with. So, in light of that, here is some Meatloaf.
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That was Stevie Nicks, Edge of 17, and before that, Meatloaf. You took the words right out of my mouth. Bingo Mike, I know what you're saying with Believe. It is very auto-tuney, and that I can understand. If you'd like me to play a different Cher song, do let me know. I mean, in the last hour of the show, it's got very much Michelle Visage's Handbag vibes, so it's going to get very cheesy. Although I say cheesy, you know, I did this show a while ago, and I also said, you know, get some crackers ready for the brie that's about to come in the last hour of the show. And my mum was like, I didn't find it that cheesy. So her cheesiness levels are, you know, obviously different to mine. But it's going to be an upbeat last hour. So if you would like a song, Bingo Mike, you just drop me a message. I think I'm going to come back to a little bit of R&B, though, before we get into that. And when I say cheesy, I am talking about your sort of boy bands, girl bands of the 90s, noughties vibes. Because I think that's a good way to sort of ease you into your Saturday night. If you're doing anything nice tonight, are you doing anything nice tonight? Got any plans? Me, not that you asked. No plans, if you would like to extend an invite. I don't want to sound desperate or anything. I'm just joking. I'm not asking if I can come along to whatever it is you're doing. I wouldn't do that. I have friends of my own. Anyway, here's the Sugar Hill Gang.

0: Lauryn Hill, Do Wop That Thing. Good afternoon, Jolene. Lovely to hear from you, my friend. You are going to start off the next hour with your song request. Thank you very much for taking the time to message in.
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0: Now I will tell you about the weather. Mostly dry with isolated showers and bright or sunny intervals developing at times. It's due to be dry tomorrow but cloudy for much of the day with brighter spells only developing during the evening. And there's due to be sunny spells on Monday with light to moderate southeast winds and temperatures up to 18 degrees Celsius. Sunset tonight is at 9:52 and sunrise tomorrow morning is at 4:45.
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0: Andy, thank you very much for messaging. Andy saying, "Oh, Billy no mates. It's the borough I live in. It's the borough I live in's 125th anniversary celebration due tonight." Well, excellent. I'm taking that. I mean, it's not formally an invite, but the fact that you've presented the information to me, Andy, I'm going to say that that's an invite. So I will book a flight and see you in America, my friend.

Two songs about fame there, just in case that was lost on you. Scouting for Girls, famous, especially for Debs and Douglas, and Bros, When Will I Be Famous, especially for you, Jolene. What a cracking song request to start off the final hour of Saturday Live. Thank you for that, Jolene. If you would like an upbeat song request before I'm done for the day, do let me know on 166 177. And Graham, I think you're quite right. Saying, Graham says, loving these tunes, might not be Fran's cup of tea, but there you go. I have no doubt about that, actually, but I think that's one of my favourite things from doing different shows. The music on Saturday Live is very different to the music in After Hours, and actually Saturday on a Saturday on Manx Radio is really good for sort of eclecticness of music in the different shows. Obviously you've got mine, and then you've got Siobhan, who's coming up with Saturday Live Lounge from 5, and she's doing a special Pride party for Pride Month. And then you've got the indie set list with Simon Quine from 7 o'clock, and then you've got 90s with Nicola Holt, the lovely Nicola. And actually I've got some more details about what Nick's got coming up on her show. So this week Nicola will be here with more music and memories and playing some fantastic hits from the likes of Montel Jordan, Queen, Nirvana, Catatonia, and many more. And she's also got the triple backtrack, which is where you'll hear three 90s number ones played back to back, and you have to see if you can guess the year, which is actually, I find that very difficult. So Fran would be exceptional at that game, Graham. Nick will also have the details of live performances for Paul Carrack from Mike and the Mechanics, Shaggy and Melanie C, plus details of the new music due from Blackstreet of No Diggity fame, and the new Trainspotting musical, which, I mean, that's serendipity, isn't it, really, considering that we were talking about musicals earlier today, and I got the pleasure of playing Sweet Transvestite from the Rocky Horror Picture Show. It seems to be a continuous theme, because Nick is going to have music from the new Trainspotting musical, which gets its world premiere next month. They're making a lot of musicals from films at the moment. Don't know if you've noticed. Obviously, you've got Back to the Future, the musical. They brought out a Paranormal Activity, not the musical, but a play version of that, which I'd be very interested to see. But yeah, lots of musicals being made out of films. Not to say that they'll be bad, but I also don't know how I feel about it. If you'd like to comment, let me know. And then you've got Mark Burrows finishing off this Saturday night with you with Saturday Floor Fillers from 10 o'clock tonight. Now, continuing on, this was a song from my youth. And I remember it being played at school discos, and I did not dance to it because I was stood awkwardly at the side of the room with my best friend Jade.

0: Douglas City Council appears to have a plan to solve housing issues in Douglas. The council recently opened its flagship housing development, the James Brown Apartments, built to the latest environmental standards. So what is Douglas doing that allows it to deliver quality housing projects on time and on budget? And are there lessons to learn from the other island housing authorities? Find out in Perspective tomorrow at 12 on Manx Radio with me, Phil Gore. Douglas's experience seems yet again to highlight the clunky, risk-averse, delaying nature of government processes. Anyone out there up for delivering change?
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Kylie, I Should Be So Lucky. Especially for you, Margaret. And before that, Whitney Houston, How Will I Know. Thank you very much for your company today. It's been lovely being back with you. Feels like it's been an absolute age, because it has been. I've got some Westlife coming up for you next. Westlife. And actually, I remember the music video coming out to this song. It's Bop Bop Baby. It was very elaborate. There was Shane, Shane, obviously, the main singer. He was riding a horse at one point, and it starred, what's his name? The angry footballer, Vinny. Yes, I can hear you shouting the second name. Vinny Jones? Sorry if that's not right. Anyway, he was in it. It was a very elaborate video about a woman being forced to marry Vinny, and then all five Westlife members having to break out of some sort of medieval prison and go rescue her. I feel like music videos in the 90s and early noughties, they were a lot better. I mean, they made no sense, but they were far more interesting to watch. And I remember I would tape them off MTV onto a videotape, because obviously I would want to watch them back at some point in the future. I haven't thought about them until this point now, 25 years later. But one day I will probably watch them rather than resorting to YouTube to just find them. Anyway, that was my elaborate spiel into Westlife. Westlife, who also was behind, well, a close second to Five, probably verging on unhealthy obsession of mine. And I really thought that, you know, with my train trap braces and my pretty much non-existent eyebrows, because they've been plucked within an inch of their life, that if I'd just showed up at one of their concerts and I was close enough to the stage, they would see me in my trilby and go, that's my future wife. Never happened, but I'm going to say it's because I couldn't afford front row seats.

0: gonna make you feel alright.
1: Another obsession, Five, got the feeling. Five, who mainly just sang about getting up and getting down, and that was pretty much it. Liz D says, you mean I'm not the only one who still has a video recorder? Wow, Liz D. Well, I don't... there's probably a rusty one at my parents' house, but I was the person who would carry a camera around, probably like a little bit of a weirdo, actually. Looking back on it now, probably not appropriate to bring just a camcorder everywhere I went. But that was me, Liz, so I'm glad that we have that in common. Graham says, I love a bit of cheese on a Saturday afternoon. Me too, thank you. And I've got a song for you coming up after this ad break.
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That was a very abrupt ending. I was not expecting it. Our time is nearly up together. Thank you very much for keeping me company today. It's been lovely. It's been chilled. It's been good vibes. I've enjoyed it. I particularly enjoyed playing Sweet Transvestite. I mean, who saw that coming? Not me. But I'm so happy it did. As I've mentioned before, the lovely Siobhan Fletcher is with you in Saturday Live Lounge directly after me, and she's having a Pride party celebrating Pride Month, which is June. And it sounds like it's going to be an absolutely cracking show. Then after Siobhan, you've got Simon Quine with the indie set list from 7 o'clock. Nick has the 90s playlist with you, for you from 8. And then Mark Burrows is going to close off your Saturday night with Saturday Floor Fillers from 10 o'clock. So yeah, you are sorted. If you have got nothing to do this evening, you just want some company with Manx Radio, we are here. Or if you are out and you do have plans and you're just kind of getting bored of the conversation and, oh, these people kind of suck, just pop in a headphone. We'll be here. Always here for you. Now, I'm going to leave you with two very upbeat tunes to take you into your Saturday evening. Hopefully you're not working, but if you are, I do hope you have a nice, easy shift. And yes, the rest of you who are further afield, because we have an international listenership. Andy, enjoy the 125th celebrations of your community. I will see you there in roughly 10 hours or so, my friend. And I'm assuming you will pick me up from the nearest airport. Thank you in advance. The rest of you, have a lovely weekend. And if I don't catch you earlier, I will see you in the After Hours Club next Thursday night, 10 till midnight. Be there or be somewhere else. I won't know either way.

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1: Fastamai, I'm Sean Cowper. Here are the stories making the headlines on the Isle of Man today. The promise that if you work hard enough, you'll be able to afford to buy a home is no longer available to many residents on the island. That's from Douglas Council's housing lead, Peter Washington, who says political attitudes towards housing are outdated. Treasury has written off more than £340,000 in overpayments to recipients of benefits in the last 3 years. Treasury says that while the amount written off last year was lower, the number of cases was only slightly reduced. Public Health is in discussions with Manx Care and the Department of Health and Social Care over whether or not to offer a meningitis B vaccine to would-be university students. A rollout of the two-dose vaccine is underway in the UK following a severe outbreak in Kent of the potentially fatal bacterial infection. Manxman re-entered service this morning, 2 days after being sidelined with a technical issue. The steam packet confirmed repairs have been completed and have apologised to customers for the inconvenience caused. And ahead of the 2026 Commonwealth Games, the King's Baton Relay has been taking place on the Isle of Man today. It began its journey around the island this morning at the Currachs Wildlife Park. That's all for now. You can stay up to date by following Manx Radio on social media or going to manxradio.com.
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3: The fresh westerly wind will veer northwest and ease later today with a top temperature of 16 degrees Celsius. That cloud is sticking around though. Tomorrow it'll be cloudy for much of the day with brighter spells only developing during the evening and a top temperature of up to 17 degrees.
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3: Thank you very much to Sean Cowper for the news there at the top of the show. You are listening to Live Lounge. It's me, Siobhan Fletcher, with you this week. And it's my last time with you this June. And June is, of course, Pride Month. And I couldn't let it go by without us having just basically a big Pride party. So today, 2 hours of Pride anthems. I've got all the best LGBTQ plus artists that I could think of and also some good allies in there and songs you're just going to hear at a Pride festival or a Pride parade. And so let me know what you think and any suggestions are always welcome. We are starting off today's show, though, with the one, the only, Diana Ross, because there's no other way to do it, is there? It has to be this one.

That's Years and Years with King, or Ali Alexander. It goes by just his name now, doesn't it? And Diana Ross starting off today's show. Now, here on the Live Lounge, of course, we're at third song time now. A brand new bit of music for you that we think you're going to enjoy wrapping your ears around. And this week, I'm going to bring you the brand new one from Rabel, who put this song out just a week ago. Rabel is, which I think I'm pronouncing that correctly, who knows, is based in LA. He began his music career back in about 2012. He was signed to Island Def Jam. He's known for songs that are kind of LGBTQ plus anthems like The Village or 11 Blocks. And he's collaborated with all sorts of artists, including the likes of Kesha and Pink, the Backstreet Boys, Marshmello, everyone. He's been recognised as Billboard's Pride Artist of the Month. He was named to the Out 100 and nominated for a GLAAD Media Award for Outstanding Music Artist. His music kind of addresses personal and social themes, and he's just got this really, really nice emotional storytelling with his music. It's often kind of just him and a piano and not too much production. And this is his brand new one. So this one is called Just Like the Sky, and it came out just on the 5th of June. Right in time for Pride Month, right in time to be my third song this week. So this is Rabel, this is his new one, this is Just Like the Sky.

Crable with Just Like the Sky. That's his new one. That's our third song in the Live Lounge this week. Let me know what you think on that one. That's his new one. It's, like I say, it's quite emotional, piano-y sort of music that he's what he does, and he does really, really well. So 166, 177, I'm up here. You can let me know what you think. And now we are going to pivot away slightly from newer artists. Not that this duo aren't still going strong, they very much are, but some music pioneers now for you in terms of LGBTQ plus music. This is Tegan and Sarah with Closer, and then we're going to pivot to some new age lesbians. I've got Muna coming up for you as well, and then just looking ahead in the log for you, I've got you some allies coming up soon too, and some brilliant music that you'd just hear at a pride parade. So stick around, we're having a pride party here in the Live Lounge.

0: It's a Muna summer, baby. That's Dancing on the Wall. That's Muna. That's off their new album, also called Dancing on the Wall. And as I keep telling you, I can't stop listening to that album. If you've not given it a run through from top to bottom, then go and listen to it. What are you doing? Actually, do it later on. Stick with the show for now. I'm here with you till 7. Don't turn off your radio yet. But do go and listen to that at another time when I'm not broadcasting. Okay, cool. We've got some Shania Twain coming up next.
1: 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I'm Andy Wint, and you can talk to the DES. 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
11: Let's go, girls.

Shania Twain, man, I feel like a woman. You can't beat a bit of Shania. I'm sorry, she never ever gets old. She's brilliant. And yeah, had to play her because, I mean, there's something really camp about a bit of Shania as well, isn't there? Also, Christy De Haven will be back here on the Live Lounge with you next week. But this week, she's swanned on off to London this weekend to see the one and only Shania Twain. Also, this next guy who apparently... was on after her, but more importantly, she saw Shania, in my opinion. But yeah, she also saw this fella as well, apparently.

Tina Turner, though, with We Don't Need Another Hero. That came out in 1985, dubbed the Queen of Rock and Roll there, and you can see why. And before that, a bit of Harry Styles. Obviously, I knew it was Harry Styles. Obviously, I knew that's who Christy DeHaven has been to see this weekend. But like I say, more importantly, the support act was Shania Twain. How did that happen as well? How is Shania supporting Harry Styles is what I want to know. And I'm saying that as a fan of both. I've seen both of them live before anyone comes for me for my, if they think I'm hating on Harry. I'm not hating on Harry. I just don't understand how the Shania Twain has become his support act. I know that they're friends and stuff. Didn't he? She was like his guest at Coachella a couple of years ago. I know all the lore. I'm just asking the important questions, okay? Like a journalist. Anyway, this is Troye Sivan.

Janelle Monáe, Make Me Feel. That's off her 2018 album, Dirty Computer. You are now listening to the Siobhan Fletcher radio, where I tell you again to listen to the album Dirty Computer by Janelle Monáe, because it's a masterpiece. Okay? I just do that little plug that I do every time I play Janelle Monáe and talk about her. She's had 10 Grammy Award nominations. She's the recipient of a Screen Actors Guild Award and a Family Emmy. She's amazing. Go and listen to that album. I can't tell you enough about it. Up next, I'm going to play you a bit of Robin, because we said at the top of the show that this was going to be a pride party on the Live Lounge this week. So I'm playing you LGBTQ plus artists and just basically general tunes that I think you would, just everyone loves and you'd find at a sort of pride party. And this next one from Robin is up there as, is it one of the best pop songs of the kind of last 20 years? I would argue it is. I would argue absolutely it is. And she's having a bit of a moment. She's sort of come back, hasn't she, recently, with her newest album, her ninth studio album, Sexistential, came out back in March. And she's doing the loop of festival appearances and all sorts at the minute. I think she's heading out on tour as well. But this is probably still her biggest song, isn't it, really? It's the one you know her for. It's the one we love her for, and it's a tune. So whatever you're up to this afternoon, if you're out in the car, turn this one up really loud and give it a good old sing-along. My favourite videos I always see on the internet is people singing this song in big group situations. People seem to just love it. The best one is them all on a train platform in New York, I think, after a Robin gig. Just, you know, when you come out of a concert and you're all on like an absolute high from just seeing live music, and everyone's in the car park or wherever just singing that band or that artist, and it's just that video is pure joy. If you don't know what I'm on about, go and look it up, but it's brilliant, and this song is definitely made for a good sing-along. This is Robin, Dancing on My Own. Go on, turn up really loud, you know you want to.

That's tattoo. All the things she said. It wouldn't be a pride party without me playing that. Okay, everyone's seen the music video, didn't you? You've all seen it. In just a minute now, I'm going to have your latest weather. I've got some Madonna coming up for you too. We're going to go back in time a little bit in the next hour of the show. I've got some more classics for you than anything else. But first, a bit of Kylie Minogue. This is Panam Panam.

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7: A little look at the weather for you. The clouds sticking around this evening, but that fresh westerly wind will veer northwest and ease later on. Top temperature today was 16 degrees. Tomorrow it will be 17 degrees and it'll be cloudy again, but some brighter spells developing later in the evening.
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10: What are you-

That is Hayley Kiyoko featuring Kalani with What I Need. That is a banger. I think that came out in like 2018, I want to say. Before that, we had a bit of George Michael with Fast Love. And starting off this hour of the show, we had some Madonna with Vogue. Yeah, a bit of Hayley Kiyoko knowledge for you. Her 2015 single, Girls Like Girls. Then she wrote it as a book that came out in 2023. And now there's a film that's coming out this summer. I think it comes out next week, actually, over in the US. Not sure about a UK/Isle of Man release, but yeah, there you go. If you were sort of into Hayley Kiyoko back in the day, then and you've not been following along, then apparently there's a film coming out now about of that music video. And if you have no idea what I'm on about, then you know that's fine too. Now I'm going to play you some Scissor Sisters with I Don't Feel Like Dancing, and then we're going to have a little break, and then I've got you some Girl in Red. And some Fletcher, obviously, in the Pride party here. And got some Elton John coming up. It wouldn't be a Pride party without some Lady Gaga. And I will have the gig guide for you to see what is going on around the Isle of Man this evening. You feel like dancing, one might say.

0: Douglas City Council appears to have a plan to solve housing issues in Douglas. The council recently opened its flagship housing development, the James Brown Apartments, built to the latest environmental standards. So what is Douglas doing that allows it to deliver quality housing projects on time and on budget? And are there lessons to learn from the other island housing authorities? Find out in Perspective tomorrow at 12 on Manx Radio with me, Phil Gore. Douglas's experience seems yet again to highlight the clunky, risk-averse, delaying nature of government processes. Anyone out there up for delivering change?
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0: did.
1: That was Fletcher with Girls, Girls, Girls. Obviously, a new take on I Kissed a Girl by Katy Perry there. And before that, we had some Girl in Red featuring Sabrina Carpenter with You Need Me Now. And now we're going to do a little bit of this.
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1: Let's take a look at what's going on around the island this evening then. So, down at Jack's, Sunset Jet are on this evening, followed by the house DJ there. At Lukey's Bar from 10pm till 1am tonight, Trevor John Shimmin will be there. Dickie Kelly is at the Queen's on the Prom from 7:30 till 10:30. If you fancy some karaoke, then head to the Haven. The Paul Tonks Trio are down at the British tonight, and Adele Dube is singing jazz at Cathedral Isle of Man this evening from 7:30. Entrance is free there. That's going to be a beautiful concert over in Peel. What else is going on? Ian Molyneux is at the Mitre Hotel from 9. Ernie Taylor has a solo gig at the Front Porch this evening from 9 as well. And again, if you fancy a bit of a cheesy disco, then Jamie's got you covered down at the Union.
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1: Now we're going to play you a bit of Elton John featuring Dua Lipa. This is the remix of Cold Heart. Here we go.

The incomparable Janis Joplin there with me and Bobby McGee after a bit of Tracy Chapman, also incomparable, with Talking About a Revolution. That followed on from a bit of Lady Gaga and Ariana Grande, and some Elton John and Dua Lipa, some pop duos there, and then we had to go a bit acoustic for a minute here in the Live Lounge. Coming up in just about the next 20 minutes or so, Simon Quine will be here with the indie set list from 7. So I'm going to round out today's show with a bit of a bit more rocky stuff, really, heading into that. And then 8 o'clock, Nicola Holt will be here. She's got your 90s playlist for you. Always a good show to tune into, that one with Nicola. And at 10, Mark Burrows will be here for Saturday Floor Fillers. Now I'm going to play you a bit of Sam Smith now with Normani with Dancing with a Stranger, and then I've got some Chapel Roan for you, and she's wishing you some good luck, babe.

Chapel Roan, Good Luck Babe, and before that some Sam Smith and Normani with Dancing With a Stranger. Thank you very much for your company here in the Live Lounge today. Christy De Haven will be back next week with you. She's got the next couple, and then I'll be back with you in July. But yeah, rounding out today's show, I'm going to play you some Paris with Hallucinations, and then Tonight Alive will take us up to the top of the hour with The Edge. Had to play you a bit of that kind of alt rock pride goodness. I'm definitely one of those people who, we've talked about it here on the show, haven't we, you and I, grew up listening to anything and everything on Kerrang radio and the like, and these were two bands that were really formative for me. Sadly, I can't play you some Paramore because, as Hayley Williams says herself, she's disappointingly a straight woman, so I can't play you some Paramore to round out the show, but I can give you a bit of Lynn Gunn and then a bit of Jenna McDougall. So this is Paris with Hallucinations, and then a bit Tonight Live with The Edge. Simon Quine's up next with the Indie Setlist, and I will see you next time. Thanks very much for tuning in.

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11: Should remain bright for the remainder of this evening. Those fresh to strong westerly winds will ease, veering northwest later on today. Top temperatures today were 17 degrees Celsius. Tomorrow a dry day with just light winds. Rather cloudy though, and once again top temperatures of 17.
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Well, good evening and welcome to the Indie Setlist. Simon Kwan with you for an hour here on Manx Radio, playing you plenty of indie, Britpop, alternative, all sorts coming up in the next hour or so here for your Saturday evening. Thanks very much to Siobhan Fletcher for looking after things on the live lounge for the last couple of hours. Coming up then before 8 o'clock, we'll play music from Garbage, something from Feeder, the last Shadow Puppets in there as well. We might even have a double bill of Alex Turner material, because I think there's some Arctic Monkeys coming up a little bit later on as well, and some Maximo Park too. And as always, if you want to get in touch with the programme, you can do so in all the usual ways. You can use text or WhatsApp, 07624 166 177. 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And something I've been enjoying the last few weeks, because just really purely for the nostalgia, is the return of TFI Friday to Channel 4 on TV. Of course, the legendary 90s programme hosted by Chris Evans that became such a phenomenon of TV in the mid to late 90s. I think it carried on into the early noughties as well. But it's been had like a reboot, really, based around Chris Evans's Virgin Radio breakfast show. And they have on there some contemporary guests and some contemporary music acts as well, but also a lot of archive footage from the 1990s, which means there's been some great Britpop appearances appearing on there the last few weeks, and I think a lot of that's available for you to look back on their official YouTube channel now. So I thought we'd start off the programme this week with delving right back into that era from a band who appeared on the programme several times. And we'll kick things off on the Indie Setlist this week with Cooler Shaker, and this is Grateful When You're Dead.

Cooler Shaker and Grateful When You're Dead, and that's Editors with the lead single from their second album, An End Has a Start. It's Smokers Outside the Hospital Door. It is the indie setlist here on Manx Radio for a Saturday evening. Simon Kwan with you through until 8 o'clock tonight. Nicola Holton after me with the 90s playlist, playing you 2 hours of hits and memories from the 1990s. And then it'll be Mark Burrows looking after things on the Saturday floor fillers between 10 and midnight to round off your Saturday and see you on Sunday. We'll take a look what Nick's got coming up actually on the 90s playlist a little bit later on. We just played the lead single from the second album from the Editors. How about this, the lead single from the second album from Maximo Park, and this is Our Velocity.

The Mystery Jets and Half in Love with Elizabeth, before that Maximo Park and R Velocity. This band have announced a 30th anniversary edition, but it's called a remake or a reissue nowadays. They're calling it a reimagining of their debut album. It's the first record from Placebo. It was originally released back in June 1996, and to be released on the 19th of June this year is the new version of that, and along with it they've released a reimagining of this. Really their breakthrough single. It was actually the fourth single to be taken from the record, not released until January 1997, but this is Nancy Boy.

Placebo and Nancy Boy, that's one for fans of the band to look out for then, just a week or so away from that. Placebo recreated the 30th anniversary edition of that album to be released. It's the Indie Setlist for a Saturday night here on Manx Radio, 21 minutes after 7 o'clock now. I hope you're having a good Saturday evening, whatever it is you're up to. Let's go back to the debut album now that was released back in 2008 from The Last Shadow Puppets, The Age of the Understatement. Again, a band who've only released two albums since 2008, so 18 years ago, still on a hiatus. Always rumours that Miles Kane and Alex Turner may get the band back together and produce something new. Of course, also involved in this project is James Ford and Zach Dawes from Mini Mansions as well. But still nothing new in the pipeline. But this is their debut single from back, as I say, in 2008. This is The Age of the Understatement.

The New Pornographers and The Crash Years, Last Shadow Puppets and The Age of the Understatement before that. Just a reminder, if you ever miss any of the indie set list, don't forget you can catch up on the programme for the next 7 days. 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And while you're there as well, have a look at the podcast. Quite often you'll find some extended editions of interviews you might have heard throughout the week available for you to download and listen to at manxradio.com or wherever it is you get your podcasts. You can find those. We'll take a look at what Nick's got coming up on the 90s playlist after 8 o'clock in a few minutes' time, after we've played music from Feeder, and this is Just a Day.

Feeder and Just Today. That was one of the first tracks to really sort of embrace social media and fan involvement in the production of music. You've probably seen the video for that, which is basically just fans dancing around in their houses and singing to that song, and filmed all by themselves and submitted to the band. It obviously predates social media slightly, back in 2001, that single. I think we'd have probably just been operating on email then, would we? That the fans would have been able to send that to the band? Maybe they did have to post it to them back then. I'm not entirely sure, but anybody who's in that video, if you've seen it, will be 25 years older than they were when they filmed it, and there may be some of them who are questioning their decisions looking back on that. After eight this evening then, Nick's here with the 90s playlist. Coming up this week, there'll be music from Montel Jordan, Queen, Nirvana, Catatonia, and many more. Triple backtrack as well, your chance to hear three 90s number ones played back to back. But can you guess what year it is this week? And Nicola will also have details of live performances from Paul Carrack, of course, formerly of Mike and the Mechanics, Shaggy and Mel C, plus details of new music due from Blackstreet and new Trainspotting musical. A musical about Trainspotting gets its premiere next month, of course. Such a seminal film of the 1990s as well, with a great soundtrack to it as well, Trainspotting. So all that's coming up after eight this evening with Nicola Holt on the 90s playlist. And as always, around about this time, we've been talking about the 90s playlist. Like to try and play two 90s songs in a row if we can. And the first of those comes from Garbage.

The countdown to the 2026 general election is officially on. On Thursday, the 24th of September, you'll get to have your say on who should represent you in the House of Keys for the next 5 years. But what are the things you really want to know from your candidates? How they feel about wind farms? What they do to improve healthcare? Or how they plan to tackle government efficiency? Whatever it is, if you have a burning question for those standing, we want to hear from you. 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

Garbage and Only Happy When It Rains, and that's Rialto and Monday Morning 519, a band who did make a little bit of a comeback last year, but not much seemed to come of that. I think they released a couple of singles. There were some rumours that an album may have been on the way. I'm not sure if that was ever being released, but a great record they produced, just the one back in the late 1990s, self-titled debut album. And then I think the lead singer went on to do some writing. I think he wrote some of the stuff for Lily Allen's debut album as well, back in the early noughties. We played last Shadow Puppets a little bit earlier on. I said there were going to be two from the back catalogue of Alex Turner in the programme this evening, and at this time we go back to the debut album of the Arctic Monkeys. Whatever people say I am, that's what I'm not. Turning 20 years old, or turned 20 years old a little bit earlier on this year, and this is the track that really brought them to prominence. It was the lead track on their first EP, 5 Minutes with the Arctic Monkeys, and then subsequently re-recorded for release on their debut album. This is Fake Tales of San Francisco.

Morrissey and Every Day Is Like Sunday, and before that the Arctic Monkeys and Fake Tales of San Francisco. That's more or less it for the Indie Setlist this week. Thanks very much for your company as always, and of course, as I mentioned earlier on, don't forget you can listen back to the programme for the next 7 days online, manxradio.com, shortly after 8 o'clock. Nicola is up next with the 90s playlist. Mark Burrows in looking after the floor fillers this evening from 10, and I'll speak to you next week between 7 and 8. I'll leave you with music from the Twilight Singers, and after this, something from the debut album from Sam Fender.

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It's another session of the 90s playlist here on Manx Radio, where all we've got for you over the next 2 hours is 90s, 90s, 90s, and a bit more 90s. Getting the show started for us this week, it was the debut single from Montel Jordan, This Is How We Do It, from 1995. And you've just heard the debut single from Republica, Ready To Go, from 1997. And to mark the 30th anniversary of that hit and their debut album, Republica will be touring the UK in October and November with 15 dates scheduled. Their hit Drop Dead Gorgeous will also feature in the new Trainspotting musical, which has its world premiere on the 15th of July in London before touring the UK from October until February next year. For all the information, you can visit trainspottingthemusical.co.uk. We've got some great music on the way in this hour of the show from Melanie C, Nirvana, Shaggy and Robbie, plus Triple Backtrack will be here at 8:30. Three 90s number ones played back to back, and this week it's a tough one.

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1: The countdown to the 2026 general election is officially on. On Thursday, the 24th of September, you'll get to have your say on who should represent you in the House of Keys for the next 5 years. 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

0: new single from Shampoo back in 1994. It is Trouble, and it's Manx Radio's 90s playlist through until 10 o'clock. And it's time for Triple Backtrack. Three 90s number ones played back to back, but can you guess the year? If you have a go at guessing, it's just for fun on the text 166177, WhatsApp 07624 166177, or you can email studio@manxradio.com. Getting our trio started this week is Whitetown and Your Woman.
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Those are your three 90s number ones played back-to-back for this week's Triple Backtrack. But did you guess the year? They all spent 1 week at number one. You just heard the Chemical Brothers and Block Rocking Beats, which spent 14 weeks in the top 40. Before that, you heard Michael Jackson and Blood on the Dance Floor, his final ever number one. And then kicking our trio off and spending 9 weeks in at the top 40 was Whitetown and Your Woman. And the year was 1997. Well done if you got the year correct. There'll be more Triple Backtrack next week. And the 90s hits continue now. We're back in 1998 with a one-hit wonder from Corner Shop and Brimfondle Asher. And there's still music to come from Melanie C, Nirvana and Shaggy.

from 1999. There's former Spice Girl Mel C and Northern Star. She's a busy lady with promotions of her new album Sweat, which was out last month, her DJ sets in various events globally during the summer, and then her world tour starts in September with UK dates for the 20th to the 24th of October. For all the details and the locations of what she's up to next, head over to melanieC.net.

That is the debut single from Shaggy, Oh Carolina, from 1993. He's still performing with tour dates in Europe, the US and Canada, and one date in the UK. If you want to catch him live this year, you'll need to head to the National Bowl in Milton Keynes on the 31st of July. This guy is currently touring Europe, with his next gig being in Florence tonight, and then he'll be heading off to South America and Australia later in the year. It's Robbie.

It's Manx Radio's 90s playlist through until 10 o'clock with me, Nicola Holt. In the next hour of the show, the 90s hits continue with music from The Shaman, Catatonia, Blackstreet, Lauryn Hill and loads more. But taking us to 9 o'clock, it's Mike and the Mechanics and Over My Shoulder from 1995. Lead singer Paul Carrack is still performing with dates in Germany and the Netherlands in October. He'll also be performing at the Amp Festival in Hereford on the 20th.

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It's Manx Radio's 90s playlist through until 10 o'clock and two songs from 1992. Got the second hour of the show underway. You've just heard Bobby Brown and Humping Around, and before that it was The Shaman and Boss Drum. Here's Catatonia and Dead from the Waist Down from 1999, and there's music on the way from Savage Garden and Blackstreet, plus details of potential new music from them, which is due later this month.

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1: Taking us back to 1996 with Blackstreet and No Diggity. And there's a bit of a Blackstreet revival happening during 2026 as they're performing next weekend at the R&B Summer Ball at the O2 in London, along with Jodeci and TLC. And they've been in the studio recording new music for an album that is expected to be released this month. It's Manx Radio's 90s playlist through until 10 o'clock, playing you the Pet Shop Boys, who you can catch live on the 4th of July at the Lytham Festival. Well, they'll be performing as part of their extended Dreamworld tour. This was their last single of the 90s in October 1999, reaching number 14 in the charts with New York City Boy.

was number one in February 1999 for Blondie with Maria. And sticking with February 1999, we've got Lauryn Hill now with X Factor. Still performing with gigs in Milton Keynes, Gran Canaria, Morocco and Portugal, all coming up over the next couple of months.

It was the debut single for No Mercy back in 1997. It reached number two in the charts, and it was stopped from getting to number one in the UK charts by U2 and Discotheque. We're in 1994 now with former Grange Hill and EastEnders star Michelle Gale and Sweetness.

And that's it for this week's 90s playlist. I'll be back next Saturday night from 8 with more fab music and memories from the 1990s. Stick around, Mark Burrows is up next with Saturday Floor Fillers, but I'm going to leave you in 1996 with Alanis. Enjoy the rest of the weekend.

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So, good evening. This is a foreign concept, isn't it? So, Mark Burrows, who used to do this show a long time ago, but thankfully sitting in for Chris Quirk this evening on Floor Fillers for your Saturday night. How the devil are you? Have you had a good weekend? Nicola has been doing a fantastic job warming you up for this show. For the next 2 hours, then, we're going to go all over the place on 97.2 or something or other. And DAB in 3D HD CD quality. 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Thanks, Radio Floor Fillers. Mark Burrows with you. Marky B. Strap in. We're set for a very bumpy ride. In for Chris Quirk tonight. Kicking off the show with Luther Vandross. And you can't deny yourself a bit of Madonna.

So as we said before, kicking off with Luther Vandross, Never Too Much, the Never Dull remix on that one. And then straight into Madonna Like a Prayer, the Les Beastus remix. Hopefully I didn't murder that one. Anyway, right, we've got an absolute treat for you tonight. We've got banger after banger after banger after banger. We've raided all the DJs that I know's record boxes, if they're still a thing. Right, Purple Disco, haven't seen them for 2024. Let's revisit some Purple Disco remixes, shall we? This guy is absolutely amazing. He has banger after banger after banger. Let's do three of them now here on Manx Radio's Floor Fillers. In for Chris Craig tonight.

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1: 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On Thursday, the 24th of September, you'll get to have your say on who should represent you in the House of Keys for the next 5 years. 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

love this song. Excellent across all the dance floors across the UK and around the world. Even the Balearics are still pumping that out. Shades of Love featuring The Joy here on Manx Radio. It's Floor Fillers, of course, in for Chris Quirk. My name's Mark Burrows, Marky B. Before that, brilliant, the Fat Boy Slim remix. Do you remember that with Rita Ora? Well, what a feeling. Next. Hi.

light I find in sight. Fundamental movement. So when it's black, this insomniac, take an original tack. Keep the beast in my nature under ceaseless attack. I get no sleep. I can't get no sleep.

sorry, it can't be Floor Fillers without the brilliant Faithless Insomnia. And you know what? We didn't do any remixes on that. Went straight for the radio edits. Before that, Wham! Doo Project, King of the Castle. It's Mark Burrows here in for Chris Quirk tonight on Saturday. Floor Fillers here all the way through till midnight this evening. How's it going? If you're in the back of a taxi, get in to turn it right up. I need it.

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1: We've lost some absolute powerhouses in DJs and producers over the years. This one, I don't think, has hit harder on me or Chris in the time that we've been DJs. Let's do a tribute to Avicii via DJs from Mars.

If you ever get the opportunity to watch the Avicii documentary on any platform, there was three, I think, done. You've got to watch it. Just the guy was just an absolute powerhouse of production. And to see him live as well was something absolutely phenomenal. Right, changing direction now with Aretha Franklin. This one, I've got to admit, I'm going to showboat now. This is a remix that I kind of like because I had something to do with it. Anyway, this is A Deeper Love on Manx Radio's Floor Fillers. We're here till midnight. Normal service is resumed, of course, next week with Chris Quirk returning. But in the meantime, though, yours truly, Mark Burrows, a.k.a. Marky B, is on the turntables just for you.

SoundCloud still, I believe. Just type in D Soffer Remix. That's D-E space S-O-F-F-E-R Remix. And there's quite a few funky ones on there. I was away this TT, but I never really saw any music. But apparently, loads and loads of cool DJs out and about. All brand new as well in the last sort of 2 years. There was a girl who was doing the Conister Arms, and apparently she was rocking the place. I can't remember exactly what her name was. Anyway, Manx Radio Floor Fillers with Mark Burrows in for Chris Quirk. Of course, normal service will be resumed next week. However, we've got free reign of this show, and we are banging them out left, right, and centre. So whether you're at home, having a bit of a house party, in the back of a taxi, on the way to a bar or club, or just getting a cheeky date night on the beach, having some chips with a Lagusto pizza or something. Of course, in Port Erin, other pizzas are available. We've got you covered all the way through till midnight tonight. Edwin Starr now. I love this. This is a classic song that's been remixed to death by Joe Reese. The cut-down edit, this is. This is the brilliant War on Manx Radio 4 Fillers.

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1: Fastamai, I'm Sean Cowper. Here are the stories making the headlines on the Isle of Man today. The promise that if you work hard enough, you'll be able to afford to buy a home is no longer available to many residents on the island. That's from Douglas Council's housing lead, Peter Washington, who says political attitudes towards housing are outdated. Treasury has written off more than £340,000 in overpayments to recipients of benefits in the last 3 years. Treasury says that while the amount written off last year was lower, the number of cases was only slightly reduced. Public Health is in discussions with Manx Care and the Department of Health and Social Care over whether or not to offer a meningitis B vaccine to would-be university students. A rollout of the two-dose vaccine is underway in the UK following a severe outbreak in Kent of the potentially fatal bacterial infection. Manxman re-entered service this morning, 2 days after being sidelined with a technical issue. The steam packet confirmed repairs have been completed and have apologised to customers for the inconvenience caused. And ahead of the 2026 Commonwealth Games, the King's Baton Relay has been taking place on the Isle of Man today. It began its journey around the island this morning at the Currachs Wildlife Park. That's all for now. You can stay up to date by following Manx Radio on social media or going to manxradio.com.

I've had an absolute blast so far. Makes Radio Floor Fillers with Mark Bros in for the mighty Chris Quirky's back next week, of course, but you've got me all the way through till midnight tonight. Linkin Park and Switch Disco and Robert Miles. Race. Oh, what should we call that, actually? Reactive Num. Yeah, Reactive Num, we'll call that. Right. I'm about to watch the movie when I get home, Michael Jackson, and I thought we'd have to put some Michael Jackson in the show. This is Black and White, the Damn Dan remix.

0: I can't wait to get home later and watch this. Although, I do feel like it went to streaming very, very quickly from the cinemas. Anyway, the best £16 we're going to spend later on. Feel like it's going to be watched with all the sound on. Up to 11.
1: Spend my life being a cult.
0: Right, cracking on then with the music. It's Mark Burrows again in for the mighty Chris Quirk. This evening, all the way through to midnight, Max Radio Floor Fillers. Wherever you are, hope you're having a great time. Hope you're having a great week, to be fair. And it's only going to get better, isn't it? If you like your 80s, by the way, don't forget Ruth tomorrow. Anyway, if you want to catch up with any of these shows, specialist shows, all you got to do is to go maxradio.com, click listen again, and all the good ones are there. Right, Lewis Capaldi next on the show.

0: Marlboro's in, of course. Right, next track is completely thrown in. Absolute chaos. Car crash. Just thrown it in. Literally just hit play because it is a car crash in an excellent way. Fatboy Slim, Rolling Stones. This is the original one that he played over here during that Meta Festival. Do you remember that? Well, we borrowed it off him. Technically stole it off his USB stick. But I thought we'd play it tonight for you because it's awesome.
1: Now.

0: Right, going to take a quick ad break or disappear for a second because my fingers are getting really sore here trying to do all this. Right, we're going to come back straight away with some more incredible remixes. And right towards the end of the show, by the way, I've got a very cool Queen special. Stay tuned for that.
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Starlight on Manx Radio's Four Fillers. We're doing some funky house classics now in the mix all the way through till midnight tonight. Mark, of course, in for Chris. I love this next track. I don't know why. It was one of the first DJ sort of dance tracks I played ever on radio, I think, way back. But it's an absolute floor filler. Well, you're in for Funky House Classics in the next couple of minutes. In fact, I tell you what, we'll do another 10 minutes of this, I reckon.

0: turn around on the floor fillers for this Saturday evening. I tell you what, I'm getting in the mood now. I don't think I might watch this Michael Jackson thing. I might turn the decks on when I get home. Anyway, what a fabulous year for dance tracks, especially on those Now albums. That CD2 was crazy. I can't remember the Now album it was on, but yeah, CD2 of the Now album that this song was on was absolutely rocking. Right, more music straight after this.
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some brilliant house classics for your Manx Radio floor fillers. Hope you're enjoying it. I'm absolutely flying high here at the moment. Right, towards the end of the show, we're going to go a bit left field for you. We're going to do a bit of a Queen mix for you to end the show tonight. Thanks for joining me. I will see you probably next time. Never, because Chris is back next week on floor fillers on Manx Radio.

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0: tech was used in a number of cases. A 14-year-old boy is among three teenagers who've been arrested on suspicion of murdering a man in Essex. Police were called to Central Park in Chelmsford on Friday night, where a 21-year-old was pronounced dead. And Rangers have made a formal approach to Hearts to speak to manager Derek McInnes. It comes with current boss Danny Roll closing in on a switch to RB Salzburg. McInnes led Hearts to second in the Scottish Premiership last season. That's the latest. I'm Bev Rimmer.
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